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1: Good morning, I'm Fani Schoeman with your news headlines at 5:30 on the 19th of August. The MK party and the Utah application for leave to appeal will be heard on Friday. The death toll from Zimbabwe's ferry disaster has risen to 93. And in cricket, the new era starts for England with their first test against Pakistan. Stay tuned for the next bulletin at 6 o'clock. Let's quickly look at your weather with weather for today and tomorrow. We're starting off at the Strand, Helderberg area, Gorners Bay, Somerset West. At the moment, it's 11 degrees outside with a 5 km wind speed. Today, we can expect a cloudy day with cool conditions, a maximum of 18 and a minimum of 9. Tomorrow, it's going to be completely cloudy with temperatures very similar, maximum 18 and a minimum of 9 for the Strand, Helderberg area. If we move to Grabouw, it's 9 degrees at the moment with a 3 km wind speed. Today it's going to be a cloudy day but slightly cooler with only 16, a maximum and a minimum of 8. Tomorrow very cloudy and temperatures exactly the same, a maximum of 16 and a minimum of 8 for Grabouw. And if we move to Stellenbosch, it's 10 degrees at the moment with a 3 km speed of wind, and in we can expect a sunny day with some cloud conditions for Stellenbosch today, maximum 19 and a minimum of 9. Tomorrow it's going to be cloudy with temperatures similar, maximum 19 and a minimum of 9 for Stellenbosch. And if we move to Cape Town, it's 16 degrees at the moment with a strong wind of 19 kilometers per hour. Today we can expect a sunny day but with cloud, slightly cooler, a maximum of only 16 and a minimum of 13. Tomorrow it's going to be completely cloudy day and no sunshine to be expected, the maximum of 17 and a minimum of 12. I'm Fani Schoeman with your news headlines and your weather for this morning.
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1: En ek moet sê, ek is baie verbaas as ek so kyk na die verkeer en niks regtig om te rapporteer nie. 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

0: It's Miley Cyrus, Jaded, net voor het tot ons Craig Lucas gehad, hard exposed. It is nou so 5:45 here on Helberg FM with myself, Fanny Schoeman, with your Sunrise Shake-Up Show. And let's just quickly look at the weather for today. And I must say, looks like next week the summer is about here to start, as we're expecting some warm days, sunny days from Sunday onwards, as we're expecting weather change to between 19 and 23 degrees. This week it's a bit of cold weather, and then there's a few sunny days. There's also rain expected on Saturday. Today we can expect a cloudy day with sunny conditions, a maximum of 18 and a minimum of 9. And then tomorrow it's going to be a cloudy and cool day. But then Friday it's starting to warm up, and then Saturday it's a cool day with rain to be expected. But then next week, as I said, we can expect probably sunny days with some summer to be expected that came early this time of the year. The traffic this morning, I must say, I'm very surprised to say that there is nothing to report at this stage. Everything is running smooth, no problems on the N2, no problems in the Helderberg area. There's not even slow-moving traffic, a little bit of slow-moving traffic that is now piling up between the N2 and the R300 that's on your way between from Somerset West to Cape Town. There's slow-moving traffic from just before and after the R300, as well as Settlers Way. But other than that, no other problems to report. If you do come across anything, please let me know on a WhatsApp line. It's 021-100-6936. Nog lekker muziek op pad vir jou. So vroeg vanmorgen, hoop jy geniet jou kopie koffie. Taylor Swift, net hierna.
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0: Wilding, Something in the Way You Move, a song I've not heard in ages. And honestly, Ellie Goulding was one of my all-time favorite artists back in the day. If I think about Ellie Goulding, I think about the, you know, prime time of Tumblr. But thanks, Stefani, for keeping you entertained on the Sunrise Shake-Up. But for now, we're going to start your mornings with purpose. 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
0: Good morning, I'm Vilna van der Rooyen with your news at a minute past six. The MK Party and UAT's application for leave to appeal will be heard on Friday. The death toll from Zimbabwe's ferry disaster has risen to 93. And cricket, a new era starts for England with their first test against Pakistan. We begin with the top story in this hour. The MK Party and United Africans Transformation have applied for leave to appeal a Western Cape High Court order halting public hearings of Parliament's Section 89 Impeachment Committee into President Cyril Ramaphosa. This follows the Constitutional Court's refusal last week to hear a direct appeal, saying the matter was not in the interests of justice at this stage. The High Court's interim interdict remains in place pending Ramaphosa's review of the independent panel report. The appeal will be heard on Friday. The National Prosecuting Authority is expected to withdraw the criminal case against crime intelligence boss Tumisani Khumalo, the head of the police's Crime Intelligence Technical Support Services, Dineo Mokwele, and their co-accused. The NPA had previously said the charges would be provisionally withdrawn while it reviewed the case and considered any further evidence. The legal teams for Khumalo and Mokwele had pushed for an unconditional withdrawal. The NPA plans to withdraw the case in full and without conditions on Friday. Murder-accused Katiso Keti Molefe, the late taxi boss Mswazi Msibi, and businessman Steve Motsumi allegedly posed as state officials while dealing with foreign suppliers of surveillance technology. Evidence leader Matthew Chaskelson told the Midlanga Commission that cell phone communications suggest the men were involved in efforts to sell spy and jamming technology to the Eswatini government. Chaskelson said it remains unclear whether the deal was concluded.
3: They presumably can also have access to it for their own purposes. They are able to deal with the providers of this technology. They are being invited to sign contracts with the providers of this technology in the case of Invesys on the basis that they represent the South African state.
0: In international news, the death toll from Zimbabwe's Lake Kariba ferry disaster has risen to 93 as divers continue search and recovery efforts. The ferry, which had a capacity to carry 90 passengers, but at least 168 people were actually on board, capsized last week. 77 people were rescued in the country's deadliest transport disaster. Zimbabwe's Minister of Local Government and Public Works, Daniel Garwe, says the tragedy was caused by negligence and human error by the deceased ferry captain.
4: The meteorological department advised the lake captain to stop any sailing on this fateful day because there was some strong waves that were forming on the Binga side. But the boat captain for this specific boat disregarded those early warning messages and proceeded to load and proceeded with the journey.
0: In cricket news, today's start of the first test against Pakistan at Headingley in Leeds constitutes a new era for England with a new captain and new coach. Ben Stokes retired after the June series against New Zealand, while coach Brendan McCullum was sacked from the test team. He will eventually be replaced by former New Zealand player Stephen Fleming, but former England player Marcus Thrascotic will coach the team for the three tests against Pakistan. Joe Root resumes the captaincy, which he relinquished in 2022 to concentrate on his batting. and the financial indicators. The dollar trades at 16 rand 24 cents and the euro at 18 rand 82 cents. One British pound costs 22 rand and Bitcoin trades at $64,556. Gold sells at $4,335.77 a fine ounce, and Brent crude oil is quoted at $92.93 a barrel. The story making headlines, the MK Party and UAT's application for leave to appeal will be heard on Friday. Taking a look at the weather for today, partly cloudy with the Helderberg and Stellenbosch reaching a maximum of 20 degrees, Grabouw and Cape Town 18. For Helderberg FM News and Weather, I am Wilnay van Rooyen.
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5: Good morning. It is 6 minutes past six. 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De Jong's Panel Beating Centre, the name you can rely on. Your traffic in the Helderberg this morning seems free-flowing, no problems or obstructions that I can see at the moment. Outside of the Helderberg in Mitchell's Plain, M7 Jacques Gerwel Drive northbound direction, there is queuing traffic towards Highlands Drive. If you maybe know of anything else on the road, do let me know on the WhatsApp line 021 100 6936. I am Rochelle van der Merwe with your latest traffic update on Helderberg FM 93.6.
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0: It's Sam Smith, To Be Free, opening up your breakfast show this morning, 11 minutes past 6 o'clock, and good morning. I am Vilnay.
1: And I guess Rochelle.
0: Are we here to entertain and inform up until 9 a.m.? We've got some exciting things happening. First of all, just because, you know, it is Klein Saterdag. We are halfway through this week.
1: Yay.
0: Honestly, I said the same thing.
1: Yes. So happy today is Wednesday.
0: Yeah, no. Tuesday was Tuesdaying. Yeah. Monday was Mondaying. Now, Wednesday better Wednesday.
1: No, I feel like Monday was not Mondaying. Monday was
0: being Tuesdaying.
1: Yes.
0: We had two Tuesdays in 1 week.
1: Oh, definitely. And they were both, it was like the toddler stage.
0: Oh my, terrible, you know, twos.
1: Terrible twos. Mm. It was throwing tantrums. It was throwing you all the curveballs possible. And I was just like, honestly, I can't.
0: Hou nou op.
1: Nee, ek wil so graag net vir maandag en vir dinsdag gesê, hou jy nou op. Sit nou stil, hou nou op. Gedra vir jou. Maar nee, ek kon nie. Maar, ons is by.
0: We got through it.
1: Woensdag.
0: And it's going to be fantabulous. From here on out.
1: Yes.
0: Now, in this hour, we're going to look at some headlines. Also going to have a lekker breakfast triple play. Maar vir nou die hooftrekker. En die belangrikste nuusplaaie soos op die 19 Augustus 2026.
1: National in die Business Day berig die openbare beskermer Koleka het die minister van hoër onderwijs Buti Manamela beveel om teen 1 November 'n plan in te dien vir regstellende stappe by die nasionale finansiële hulpskema vir studente. 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
0: Moving over to Gauteng, the Star writes the National Prosecuting Authority is expected to drop all charges against Crime Intelligence Chief Dumisani Khumalo, Brigadier Dinyo Mokwele and other co-accused this week. The paper reports there are serious questions about the investigation that began as allegations of fraud and corruption surrounding Mokwele's appointment as Brigadier. Soweto then reports a Tshwane Metro Police officer, Peter Nonyane, also known as Lama Sweet, was arrested after a car dealer brought the purchase of a Mercedes G63 worth 1.93 million rand to the Metro's attention. His lawyer wife is alleged to have embezzled 3 million rand from deceased estates. And the Citizen leads with the big Eskom rip-off. The paper writes household electricity bills have increased by 907% in the past 20 years. The Minister of Electricity and Energy, Kogo Tsintsho Ramakgopa, has however promised a new fair tariff structure.
1: In die Weskaap, die Burger berig eerstens ook oor die ondersoek van die openbare beskermer en die nasionale finansiële hulpskema vir studente. 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Die Weskaap, The Herald in Abega, Lymet, frail and elderly stripped of dignity. 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
0: Then we look at KwaZulu-Natal. The witness in Pietermaritzburg writes the Sobantu community is suffering from a terrible stench from the Darvel wastewater treatment plant, causing health problems and discomfort for residents. And secondly, the paper also reports that there have been irregular payments worth 5.1 billion rand through the National Student Financial Aid Scheme. And finally, from Namibia, Republican Vintuk reports the office of the Ombud, Basilius Diakuga, has confirmed that his investigation report on the proposed Baines hydropower project was never sent to the project unit. And secondly, the paper writes, after 54 years, Namibia's largest goat exporter to South Africa, the André Rousseau Trust of Malta Hohe, has thrown in the towel due to the huge costs of exporting goats. And you know what? There is a lot going on. So without further ado, let's get into some good news. There's always good news.
1: Thank goodness for good news.
0: Yeah.
1: I mean, so much is going on.
0: You know what? Sometimes I feel like just focusing on the good news. But it is important to stay informed.
1: Of course, it is important to stay informed, but I think I will be doing full stress. You know, put my head into the sand.
0: Yeah.
1: And just, I don't want to know what's going on. But yet, I do want to know what's going on.
0: It's
1: such a difficult position. So, some wonderful news coming out of the Oeverberg, where a community of dedicated helpers is lending a hand to nature after devastating floods. So, Bontebok National Park was badly affected by heavy rainfall in May 2026 when the Brede Rivier burst its banks. The flooding damaged infrastructure, trails and other areas of the park, forcing a temporary close. But the road to recovery has been a real team effort. In July, members of the Agulhas region of the Sandparks Honorary Rangers joined Sandparks staff to help clean up and restore the affected areas. And they certainly didn't arrive empty-handed. Armed with brooms, power hoses, rakes and saws, the volunteers got stuck in. They cleared mud and debris from trails, cleaned flooded chalets, scrubbed wooden decks and windows, and removed fallen trees and other debris. One section of the Aloe Hill Trail had been washed away completely. Has been washed away completely, so the team also created an alternative route to allow visitors to continue enjoying the park safely. The campsite received some much-needed attention too, as the teams worked to clean up the damage left behind by the floods. Thanks to all that work, all that hard work, Bontebok National Park has now started a phased reopening, with some key areas already welcoming visitors again from the 1st of August. And the work isn't over yet. Sandparks says rehabilitation is continuing in other affected parts of the park, with more facilities and visitors' experiences expected to reopen as restoration progresses. It's a beautiful reminder that when nature takes a knock, people can come together to help it heal. So a huge thank you to the Sandparks Honorary Rangers and Sandparks staff who rolled up their sleeves and got stuck in. Sometimes making a difference starts with something as simple as picking up a rake, grabbing a broom and saying, right, let's get to work. And that is exactly what these incredible volunteers did. So if you ever feel, not my problem, not my responsibility, you are feeling wrong. Everybody needs to do their part. Everybody needs to, you know, just jump in, do something. You will feel good about yourself and you will feel, you will feel self-achieved.
0: Yeah. I wanted to say it's a really good reminder of that. You know, if you have a problem, if you don't just sit there and complain about, that is verkeerd and that is, do something about it.
1: Exactly. So if you're unhappy with, you know, some chalets or something, either bring it under the attention of management or say to management, listen, if you are not capable of doing this, then I'm going to bring a bucket of paint and I'm going to do
0: it. Yeah, exactly. Do something about it. And I also love the fact that, you know, yes, this is a national park. Yes, this needs to be looked after, because I think a lot of times we kind of forget about the beautiful landscapes and the nature that we have and the benefits it can have for our mental health as well. So maybe today, if you have a moment, go take a 5-minute walk or just sit outside for 5 minutes. Enjoy nature, enjoy the trees, you know, just relax, because in this digital age we need this now more than ever. But let us get back to the music. This is a brand new one from Madonna, bringing Madonna back onto the charts worldwide. It's Dance Terrier.

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1: It's Kelly Crockett, just friends. 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Ek sal as jy sal.
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1: 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The Public Protector sets a deadline for Minister Buti Manamela to submit an action plan. The new electricity pricing policy will make bills more transparent, and South Africans use 64% of their pay to service debt. 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
3: Good morning. It is 28 minutes before 7. Let's take a look at your traffic. In the Helderberg, all the traffic seems free-flowing. No problems or obstructions that I can see at the moment. Outside of the Helderberg, in Mitchell's Plain on the M7 Drakesgatwal Drive in a northbound direction, traffic lights are not working at Highlands Drive, and that is causing heavy queuing traffic. On the N1 inbound towards Cape Town, slow-moving traffic towards Sable Road. On the N2 inbound towards Cape Town, slow-moving traffic towards Rapenberg Road. In Strandfontein, Baden-Powell Drive in a westbound direction, there is some queuing traffic towards Strandfontein Road. If you maybe know of anything else on the road, do let me know on the WhatsApp line 021-100-6936. I am Rochelle van der Merwe with your latest traffic update on Helderberg FM 93.6.
1: Then also quickly looking at your weather for today. It will be partly cloudy, highs of 19 to 21 degrees Celsius and lows of 8 to 10 degrees Celsius. As of right now, it is 11 degrees Celsius outside. We've got a fair weather. The air is dry. There's a light breeze at 15 kilometers per hour in the northern direction. So just to recap for today, it will be partly cloudy, highs of 19 to 21 degrees Celsius and lows of 8 to 10 degrees Celsius. As of right now, 11 degrees Celsius, fair weather, with the air being dry and there being a light breeze of 15 kilometers per hour in the northern direction. Pretty much the same weather tomorrow. I can see Friday we're going to have a little bit more warmer weather of 24 degrees, Saturday 19 and Sunday 21. But stick around, more great things coming your way, like Harry Styles. It's Aperture.
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0: Princess. We also had Sia with Move Your Body. And you know what? Get up, get shaking, get moving. It is Wednesday, Klein Saterdag. And we're going to start off your morning with a lekker breakfast triple play. Because if you're needing some bright, you know, high energy soundtrack to carry you over the midweek hump, you have actually tuned in at the right time. We will be leaping 10 years at a time across three fantastic decades of hit music. Rochelle, our song from 1988, please.
1: So we jump straight into 1988 with an absolute pop classic that went all the way to number one right here in South Africa. Kylie Minogue took the Locomotion into the global stratosphere, written by Carole King and Gary Goffin.
0: Yes.
1: The song had already hit the US top three twice before in the 60s and 70s, but when Kylie released her original Australian version, producer Pete Waterman insisted on bringing her to London to completely re-record it with Stock Aitken Waterman, partly so he could bag the royalties for his replacement for its placement in the movie Arthur II on the Rocks.
0: Next, we're going to take a 10-year leap to 1998 for one of the biggest theatre-to-pop crossovers in history. It might be a little bit slow, but we all know the words. Boyzone released No Matter What, written by Andrew Lloyd Webber and Jim Steinman, and that for the musical, which I did not know, Whistle Down the Wind. But the crazy part is that Boyzone's legendary manager, Louis Walsh, actually hated the song, refused to let them release it as a single.
1: And look at again.
0: Every single time. What do these managers know? Is my question.
1: So point being, ons moet 'n liedjie record.
0: Yeah.
1: Ek en jy. En dan moet ons 'n manager of 'n producer en as hulle sê ons haat dit. Dis horrible.
0: Dan
1: sê ons, "Aha, we've got a one hit wonder coming your way."
0: But either way, behind his back, Andrew Lloyd Webber played the track for a Capital Radio DJ who aired it 5 hours later and then proved Walsh completely wrong. It literally went on to sell over 1.4 million copies only in the UK.
1: Yasin. We all need to get working on our album.
0: Yeah.
1: Finally, we land in 2008 with Rihanna's dark electropop smash, Disturbia, written by Chris Brown and his team. Chris originally meant to keep it for himself, but passed it to Rihanna when he chose his song Forever instead. But more importantly, this was the exact track where Rihanna took full control of her career. She walked directly into Def Jam boss L.A. Reid's office herself and insisted Disturbia be her next single. It paid off massively, becoming her fourth Billboard number one hit.
0: Yeah, sometimes you gotta listen to your own artists. They know what they're doing.
1: Yep.
0: They're doing it for a reason. So it's three decades, three massive pop triumphs to light up your Wednesday. 1988, 1998, and 2008. Starting off with Kylie Minogue, then going on to Boyzone and ending it off with Rihanna.
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0: It's 15 minutes past 7 o'clock and good morning. Welcome to the second hour of the Timbald HFM Breakfast Show. Now today, or tomorrow, is August 20th. Today is August 19th, which means we have a little bit of a special battle this morning. Now talking about this battle, the breakfast battle is made possible by Schmidhauser. 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Now, like I said, tomorrow is the 20th of August. Now, one of the biggest Disney stars is celebrating her birthday tomorrow, which is Demi Lovato. So today we're going to, you know, celebrate her birthday week by pitting two of her biggest, boldest and non-apologetic anthems head to head. Because also I feel like we do need a little bit of a lacquer, I want to say, build me up, pick me up songs, you know, make you feel bit like all good about yourself. You know what I mean?
3: Yeah.
0: Okay. No. Okay, cool.
3: Fantastic. So, in 2015, Demi dropped the title track of her 5th studio album and she made it clear. This song was the best representation of who she was as an artist. Co-written with hitmaker Max Martin and produced across LA and Stockholm, Confident wasn't just a song, it was a full sonic flex. It features live drums, finger snaps, and a massive live horn section with saxophones, trombones, and trumpets. It went quintuple platinum. Is that correct?
0: Yeah, quintuple, I think.
3: In the US, hit number one in Israel and proved that nobody does an empowerment banger quite like Demi.

0: I remember when this song came out, man, oh man, I felt like I was on top of the world. But then standing in its way this morning is a 2017 monster smash, Sorry Not Sorry. This soulful pop R&B track became our highest charting single ever in the States, reaching number 6 and then going 7 times platinum. Now here's a little behind the scenes trivia for you about this song, is that Demi was originally torn between releasing this or this other track as the lead single. Now her team wanted something emotional, but when she played both songs for Jay-Z, he immediately stopped and said, go with Sorry Not Sorry. People always see you do the emotional thing. Let them see you have fun. And that's very true.
1: It is.
0: We know Demi for her powerful vocals, for, you know, a very emotional song. So I think this was like the thing with Jay-Z was right here. So it became an absolute global anthem for telling the haters where to go.

two absolute powerhouses, but only one can win the Schmidhauser Breakfast Medal today. Are you feeling bold and empowered with team confident? Or are you living your best life and keeping it zero regrets with team sorry, not sorry?

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3: A friendly reminder of your Schmidhauser Breakfast battle ongoing this morning. Two songs to lift you up, but only one can win. And this also celebrating Demi Lovato, who is turning a year older tomorrow. So are you team confident or team sorry not sorry?

0: Let us know on the WhatsApp line 021-100-6936. It's either Confident or Sorry Not Sorry, both songs from Demi Lovato. While we wait, we've got Robin Schulz up next with OK, which features James Blunt, and then also a little bit of Ariana Grande with Petal.
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0: 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I had some help featuring Morgan Wallen in Voor Dit Rook Sein in Early B, half part.
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0: It is 8:15 here on the Timbald HFM Breakfast Show, and good morning. It is Wednesday, also is half part, soos Rook Sein gesê het, but it also means it is time for a little bit of a wild Wednesday. Now, throughout August, we've obviously been celebrating Women's Month. I've been putting a powerful spotlight on incredible South African women who are honestly breaking barriers in conservation and environmental science. Now, today we're going to actually dive into the deep blue. Now, I don't know about you, Rochelle, but when most people think about swimming in our oceans, especially along the Cape Coast, there's one immediate terrifying question. Wat van die haie? What about the sharks?
2: Hulle kom nie so naby aan die shore nie.
0: But there's people that, you know, yes. They're just terrified in general. Now, our guest today is a marine biologist. She's also a shark ecologist with Wild Oceans and a passionate open water swimmer who has dedicated her life to answering that exact question and, you know, changing the whole narrative from fear to respect. So please welcome to Wild Wednesday, Lee Denecker. Good morning, Lee. How are you doing?
3: Good morning. Good morning. Good morning. Thank you so much for having me.
0: No, thank you for joining us this morning. It's an absolute honor to chat to you this morning, and a happy Women's Month.
3: Thank you, and happy Women's Month to you too and all the ladies listening.
0: Thank you so much. Now, Lee, your journey into marine biology started with an intense teenage fear of sharks, which I find ironic. Then that completely flipped into a lifelong obsession after your very first dive with bull sharks of all sharks in Mozambique. How did overcoming that personal fear shape the way you view and study these magnificent apex predators today?
3: So yes, as a kid, I was genuinely terrified of sharks, like I know many people still are. So getting into the water with bull sharks of all sharks, you know, I mean, it would have been nice to maybe go with a less bitey species.
0: Yes.
3: But we jumped right into the deep end with bull sharks after being encouraged by my mom, of all people. So I thought she was trying to get rid of me. So yeah, it was a big step for me. And, you know, in that moment, being underwater with them, being face to face with this fantastic predator, I braced myself for this aggression and the fear that I had to finally make sense. But it was just the polar opposite experience. There was this calm, there was beauty, and it wasn't beauty in like that soft sentimental way, but just in how precisely this animal moved. She saw me so clearly. I remember it was a female. I looked her dead in the eye and she could see me, and I was vulnerable in her space, and she chose not to hurt me. So that experience ultimately changed the direction of my life. I needed to understand how what I had just experienced could be so completely different from everything I thought I knew about sharks. So that was when I decided at 16, I'm becoming a marine biologist. I need to specialize in these animals.
0: I absolutely love that. Now, obviously, you've spent since then a lot of time working with and also studying sharks, you know, from the iconic great white to smaller endemic species like the absolutely adorable pajama sharks. But when swimmers or divers encounter a shark in the water, why is it so important to understand that most investigations are exploratory rather than predatory, and how should people actually respond?
3: I love that question, and also love the way you framed it. But what I want to highlight here is, you know, when people think of sharks, they think of the great white. That's what comes to mind, you know, and rightfully so. It's a phenomenal animal. But what's super important to realize, and I hope that people, if there's anything you take away from this today, is that there are around 500 different species of sharks in the world, and only a handful of them are really considered dangerous. So when we talk about sharks, we're actually talking about an incredibly diverse group of animals. So you have everything from that majestic great white to the tiny little pajama sharks and everything in between, you know, and they all have very different behaviors and ecologies. So to answer your question, if you do encounter a shark in the water, don't immediately assume that it is hunting you. Sharks can be curious, but they're often more cautious, in fact. They don't know what you are. So an investigation isn't necessarily a predatory behavior. So it's important to stay calm and as best as you can, keep the animal in sight. Don't make frantic movements, but more often than not, it'll simply move away.
0: Okay, fantastic.
3: And while we should respect that animals are wild predators, understanding their behavior does allow us to make more rational, you know, responses rather than fear. But what's really important to note is that there are thousands of positive interactions people are having with sharks every day, you know, diving in the water with them, and that these far outweigh any negative encounters. And it's important to put that fear of sharks into perspective.
2: It's amazing to me that people actually have, and I'm going to say this and it might sound rude, people have that entitlement. I'm going to be swimming in the ocean. Yeah. I'm going to be doing this. I'm going to be surfing or, you know, windsurfing or kite surfing, all of that. And the sharks, I'm in their home, yet I want to still tell them, listen, you're not allowed to bite me or you're not allowed to investigate me. It doesn't work.
3: I mean, I wonder, it's to give you more perspective, and maybe I can ask you a question. How many people do you think are killed by sharks every year? If you had to get a rough guess, how many people die because of shark bites every year?
0: Just
3: a rough guess.
0: I did a thing about that the other day, because toasters, vending machines, and yes. I know coconut trees kill more people yearly than actual sharks. But Richelle Villeroy,
2: if I have to guess, I'll say around about 10. If
3: exactly, spot on. That's approximately uh-huh. how many. And if you have to flip that question, how many sharks do you think are killed by people every year?
0: Thousands.
2: Well, I can just, you know, people that goes fishing. It's a big sport, fishing sharks, which I think is absolutely horrible. So in that alone, I mean, I'd say 50. Let's talk about across Cape Town. I'd say 50 to 80 sharks a week, if.
3: So I'm going to give you a global statistic. You're looking at 70 to 100 million annually.
0: I thought it was 1,000. Now it's almost a whole million.
3: No, so I mean, this is globally. So all fisheries every year, whether it's bycatch or targeted catch, you're looking at 70 to 100 million of these animals every year, whereas they maybe are responsible for 10. And what we do to them is intentional. What they might do to us isn't. So
2: it's protecting.
3: You know, it's good to question who the real monster is at the end of the day.
2: 100%. So, Lee, beyond the aquarium and the water, you now work as a shark ecologist.

0: imagine shark conservation or being a marine biologist means being out on the boat in the water studying the animals. And yes, for many years that was my reality. But these days, most of my work actually happens behind a laptop and around a table with people rather than being in the water with the animals I love. And while I had made this transition from the very glamorous working with great whites to now sitting behind my laptop, I've come to realize that a lot of the most meaningful conservation work actually does happen behind the scenes. Mm. So recognizing that sharks, and I'm going to include rays in this because it's the sharks' flat cousins that are often overlooked.
1: I love that, flat cousins.
0: Yes. So they're amongst the most threatened group of animals on the planet. So, you know, we often think of rhinos and pangolins being these critically endangered species. But sharks and rays, a lot of the species we have are actually in that same category, but they just don't get the same attention. And in South Africa, we are a top 5 global biodiversity hotspot for sharks and rays, which is incredibly special. We have one of the most diverse coastlines on the planet, but about 42% of our species are considered threatened with extinction. So that's quite a scary stat. Yeah. So what we're trying to do at Wild Trust is we've identified gaps in our very outdated legislation and developed science-based recommendations for government to better protect these threatened species. So we're doing everything from working with officials on legal reform. We're training prosecutors and law enforcement officers on the ground to identify and build cases around shark and ray crimes. So, you know, you have the rhino horn cases, the abalone cases, but what about the sharks and what's happening to them every day? So trying to get the law enforcement to understand that these crimes are just as important as the rhinos and so on. So we're working with the fishing communities and all kinds of stakeholders to address threats such as illegal gill netting. So it's not the glamorous side of shark work, but it can be frustrating because policy and legislative change takes time, you know, and there are often competing interests involved. So we are ultimately, long story short, working to have scientific evidence translated into stronger laws, better enforcement, and ultimately giving these animals a future.
2: And you being their voice, and thank you for that.
1: Yeah.
2: As we celebrate Women's Month, marine science and anti-poaching spaces are traditionally grueling industries that demand immense physical and mental resilience. What has your journey taught you about breaking barriers, and what message do you have for young women wanting to dive into the ocean conservation?
0: So I've definitely experienced challenging attitudes in the space, to say the least, particularly as a young woman, and that definitely fed into my own imposter syndrome. I think we all experience imposter syndrome on some level, but over time I realized I was measuring myself against a very narrow idea of what a scientist is supposed to be. And then once I recognized where my own strengths were, which weren't necessarily in complex statistics and modeling and, you know, the real nerdy science stuff, it was rather in fieldwork and interpreting research, communicating that science and connecting people with conservation. So once I recognized where my strengths were, I became much more confident in what I could contribute. And then, you know, more recently working in this applied conservation space, it's brought a different kind of challenge where you're fighting for something that is constantly under threat and often against people and industries that profit from it being, from its destruction. Mm. So you're also fighting, in my case, for an animal, it's not cute and fluffy, and people are scared of it. So there are days where the losses really feel far greater than the wins, and that can be kind of like you're fighting a bit of an unfair fight, really. So I think that in this space, resilience is absolute key, but also knowing your strengths and being confident in it, you know, what you bring to the fight, and to just continue showing up for it. You know, I always take myself back to that moment in the water with a shark and just seeing, you know, like, this is a phenomenal animal. Like, I need it. If I don't fight for it, who's going to? And you know this, you don't have to fit one particular mold as a conservationist or a scientist. Conservation needs all kinds of people. You know, the scientists, the policymakers, communicators, advocates, educators. So there's a space for anyone in conservation.
1: Yeah, saying that makes me actually feel so much better, because I wanted to do marine biology, but you know, the maths and the science was not on my side. And then I was actually thinking about the fact that I'm able to have these conversations and, you know, simplify it for people to have a better understanding of why we need to protect our sharks and our oceans, etc. So thank you for saying that. Makes me feel also better about somehow being a marine biologist.

0: You absolutely are. You're creating a platform to share the information, and that's so important.
1: Yeah. Now, we often talk about saving sharks for the beauty, or, you know, the whole ecological role in keeping marine ecosystems balanced. But the ocean is also fundamentally our planet's life support system. Why is protecting our marine biodiversity so critical for human survival right here on land?
0: So this is quite a simple one. Our lives on land are completely dependent on a healthy ocean. I mean, we rely on the ocean for climate regulation, for providing us much of the food that we eat, sustaining livelihoods of many people, and it provides a lot of the oxygen in the air that we breathe. So it's a life-giving system, and it can only continue to support us if the forces that keep it healthy remain intact. Mm. And sharks, for example, are one of those forces. So if sharks disappear, for example, the consequences extend far beyond the animals themselves. It actually does have an impact that feeds right through to us and our lives.
1: That is fantastic. Lee, I just want to say thank you so much for sharing your passion, your stories, the vital work that you've been doing for shark and ray conservation. Thank you for everything and for joining us this morning for Women's Month on Wild Wednesday.
0: Thank you so much for having me. Have a fantastic day.
1: You too. Bye.
0: Goodbye.
1: So there you have it, a very inspiring reminder that the ocean is not something to fear, but something we have a profound responsibility to understand and protect. Now, if you want to learn more about Lee's work and the incredible marine conservation projects championed by Wild Oceans, you can find them online and across social media. But stay tuned, we've got some traffic and news updates and Lacquer Tunes.

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6: 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Minister Manamela welcomes the Public Protector's findings. COSATU supports the South African National Petroleum Company Bill, and the former Ukrainian Defence Minister calls for a wartime presidential election. 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
0: Good morning. It is 27 minutes before 9. Let's take a look at your traffic. In the Helderberg, the traffic has calmed down. There are no problems at the moment. All the traffic seems free-flowing. Nothing that I can see on the map at the moment. Outside of the Helderberg on the N2 passing Khayelitsha, there was an accident at Muway, and that is causing queuing traffic. On the N1 inbound towards Cape Town, slow-moving traffic towards the city centre. M3 northbound in Newlands, slow-moving traffic towards UCT. On the M5 in a northbound direction in Rondebosch, queuing traffic towards the N2 highway. If you maybe know of anything else on the road, do let me know on the WhatsApp line 021 100 6936. I am Rochelle van der Merwe with your latest traffic update on Helderberg FM 93.6.
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0: It's 46 minutes past the 8 o'clock. Unfortunately, it is time to say goodbye and farewell. Ons is halfpad deur die week. We've gotten through Monday, Tuesday, and now Wednesday. But you know what? Things are just going to look bright and sunny and fabulous from here on out. I am manifesting yet again for us. Hoe sê jy, Rochelle?
4: Ek is heeltemal onkant. Anyway, ek is gegooi met die duif.
0: Oh, wanneer laas het ons 'n duif gehoor?
4: En hy is op sy stikke en al wat jy hoor is
0: Yes, so, okay, no, no, I think spring has already is already here.
4: Spring has sprung. Want ek hoor net die duif en soos jy praat, it's like he's drowning you out.
0: Hy is nogals loud, hoor.
4: Nee?
0: Gewoon of die mense hom kan hoor.
4: Is daar iemand is, laat weet vir ons, of althans laat weet vir Cleo, of jy die duif kan hoor.
0: Ja, laat weet 021-106-936. But talking about Cleo, good morning.
5: Good morning. I feel like you shouldn't have mentioned that, because now it's all I can hear.
0: What?
5: Yeah, I didn't hear it before you mentioned it, and now it's just at the back of my mind.
4: It's there.
5: It's company.
4: I'm sorry. I was so... It almost sucked me in. Mm-hmm. I was listening to Vilnay talking and I was looking at Vilnay and then I just hear this dive.
5: Yeah.
4: And then he gets all more worked up and then he goes back to being all timid.
5: Yeah.
0: And then him. Yeah, maybe he's just excited that Cleo is up next.
5: Could be.
4: Must be.
0: Because it only started when you arrived.
5: Really?
0: Yes.
5: I just have that about me then. Okay, cool. I bring friends to the station.
4: The dove whisperer.
5: Ooh, I like that.
0: So yeah. Cleo, please tell us what this dove is so excited about. Because obviously it knows what's happening on office hours.
5: Cool. It must be excited about the conversation we're going to have in the first hour. We're going to talk about a legendary artist who's making a big comeback after overcoming something that I think many people wouldn't be able to, and also be so willing to come back to the big stage.
0: Ooh.
5: So yeah, and in the second hour we talk about dolls in music. It's not what you think, but that's what I'm going to give you for now. Dolls in music. And don't think about dolls as artists either. Don't.
4: Oh, yeah. Dolls like in as in the creepy kind of Chucky vibe.
5: No,
4: dolls.
5: Like Barbie dolls. Okay, Basically, I'm just gonna give it away. Okay. We're gonna talk about artists that have dolls in their likeness.
0: Yeah. Oh yes. Because there is that one artist who recently got a doll in her likeness.
5: Yes. It's about time, actually.
0: Yeah. Honestly, like, why didn't they make one sooner?
5: Yeah.
0: I get it.
5: Mm-hmm.
4: Okay.
0: Ek sal nou vir jou vertel, ek wil nou nie alles hier weggeven.
4: Nee, please don't. We need to keep some secrecy.
5: Yeah, some mystery.
4: Some mystery, yes, I agree.
0: Definitely conversations you want to stick around for. Kyk hier, jy gaan die duif alweer, hy is baie excited.
4: Ons het 'n WhatsApp van hom Jaapie, kom ons hoor of hom Jaapie. 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
0: I want the boodskap stuur.
6: Hey, die lente is op pad met Aisha.
0: Met Aisha.
4: Ek probeer net dink, het oom Jaapie nou was hy in 'n confinement gewees met 'n paar duwe, want hy kan vir hulle baie goed namaak.
0: Ja, maar miskien was hy 'n duif in sy vorige lewe gewees. You never know.
4: Maybe.
0: That could be it.
4: Al wat ek voel op die oomblik is, ek wil nie, ek gaan vir jou sing.
0: Gaan jy vir my sing? 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
4: you need to feel honored, Theo. 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Are you feeling honored?
5: Take it away.
4: Alright, so. Dis heerlike lente, die winter is verby en dis word het stop. Goed, van my... 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Arrivari.
0: Arrivari. That's all we have time for today on HFM Breakfast powered by Timbuld Somerset West. 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Loving and leaving you back again tomorrow morning from 6 until 9, but it's Hosea up next with Too Sweet, and with that, remember, be kind and stay weird.
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0: It's Connell Cruz with Into the Wild. Good morning. You are now listening to your office hours. A big thank you to Volney and Rochelle on your HFM breakfast. 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
0: Good morning, I am Cleopatra Kadzunge, here with your news at 9. In your top story, Minister of Higher Education and Training, Buti Manamela, has welcomed the public protector's findings on systematic inefficiencies at the National Student Financial Aid Scheme. A damning report by public protector Koleka Kweleka found that 40,000 eligible students were left unfunded despite a 3 billion rand allocation between 2024 and 2027 aimed at supporting the missing middle. The department spokesperson says the issues identified by the report were among long-standing challenges that contributed to the minister's decision to place the scheme under administration.
3: These are issues that are also similarly in the administrator's 90-day stabilization report. At the center of the minister's intervention is the overriding interest in the well-being of students and post-school education and training institutions. NSFAS exists to enable students who would otherwise not be able to afford higher education to access and participate in the post-school education and training system.
0: Union Federation COSATU says it supports the South African National Petroleum Company Bill as it could help unlock jobs in the gas, petroleum and energy sectors. The bill provides for the establishment of a state-owned company, giving effect to the cabinet decision of 10 June 2020 to merge PetroSA, South African Gas Development Company and the Strategic Fuel Fund Association. COSATU's Matthew Parks says if managed correctly, the state-owned company can help end duplicating mandates, save costs, and ensure better coordination.
4: It is critical that competent, qualified, and experienced management be appointed to lead this new SOC. Equally, it must be properly capitalized and establish the necessary strategic partnerships with the industry. If it is to succeed, it will need to be self-sufficient and not expect bailouts from the state. If well run, it can play a critical role in unlocking South Africa's gas and petroleum industries.
0: In other news, Trade Union Solidarity has called on security company G4S and the Department of Correctional Services to urgently meet over about 50 employees at the Mangaung Correctional Center in the Free State who have been without usual salaries since last month. Workers are caught between ongoing legal dispute over the takeover of this facility. The union has urged both parties to agree on interim financial relief and support.
5: The G4S and DCS dispute is not simply a legal dispute between two parties. While the parties argue over liability, people's cupboards are emptying, medical cover is lapsing, and debt is piling up. An employee cannot buy groceries with a court order, and a family cannot live on an appeal.
0: And now your financial indicators. The dollar trades at 16 rand 24 cents. The euro at 18 rand 81 cents. One British pound costs 21 rand 99 cents. And Bitcoin trades at $64,307. Gold sells at $4,350.89 a fine ounce. And Brent crude oil is quoted at $93.22 a barrel. Your top story in your 9 o'clock news was Minister Manamela welcomes the public protector's findings. Taking a look at your weather for today, in the Strand a maximum of 18 degrees, in Gqeberha a maximum of 16, Stellenbosch a high of 19 degrees, and Cape Town a maximum of 16 degrees. For your Helderberg news and weather, I am Cleopatra Kadzunge.
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0: Five minutes after nine, good morning. You're listening to your office hours and it's time to take a look at what's happening for you in your traffic. Not much though in the Helderberg. Everything seems to be free flowing without any delays. If you're experiencing any, let us know on the WhatsApp line. Along the N2 at Muway, that's in Khayelitsha, there's a crash also causing some queuing traffic, so you can expect some delays within that area. On the N1 inbound, some slow moving traffic towards the Sinti Center. Along Marine Drive, there is slow moving traffic towards the N1 highway. That's all we can see right now. If we missed anything, let us know on the WhatsApp line. For your quick traffic update on Office Hours, I am Cleopatra Kazunge.
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It's Billie Eilish, Birds of a Feather. Good morning, you are listening to your office hours. Speaking of birds, that dove that was here earlier when, you know, I had that chat with Vilna and Rochelle seems to have left. And they kind of said, I brought it with me, but I beg to differ. That dove definitely has favorites. Good morning. Welcome to your office hours. I'm Cleopatra Katsunke, standing in for Marlies Duplessis, holding things down while she takes a good holiday break. She deserves it, man. Can't wait for her return as well. But listen, more great music is on the way. We have Jonas Blue with Perfect Strangers.

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0: Actful. It's Badul on Helderberg FM 93.6. We're sitting at 20 minutes after 9. Good morning. It's Cleopatra and I'm in for Marlies Duplessis on your office hours. Listen, Celine Dion is making a comeback to the big stage and her comeback feels really powerful during Women's Month. If you didn't know, Celine Dion, after years of battling with stiff person syndrome, a rare neurological condition that left her struggling to walk, to move, to perform, Celine Dion is preparing for her return. It's really happening. She's set to begin doing shows for about 5 weeks in Paris in September, and her team has already announced more shows to happen next year around May. So yes guys, this is after the tickets had sold out really fast. People have been really looking forward to her comeback, and this is more than just music for me, a music comeback. Her story is one of resilience, right? She's been working so hard for this moment, getting back what, this condition or this period in her life had taken away from her. Her ability to perform and do what she loves. I hear she had been doing Pilates, ballet, physical therapy in the meantime, vocal therapy to rebuild her strength. And now she is good to go. And yes, like I said, her story is about resilience. And I think this is something we can use to inspire ourselves during Women's Month. She had to step away after life happened. A challenge came her way like it does for many. And she had to step back, go back and rebuild, recover and start again. And now at 58, Celine Dion is showing that sometimes your comeback can come after your hardest chapter. So if you've been having, a horrible time, the worst of days, I want you to know that maybe your best chapter is right after this hard one. Coming up is A New Day Has Come by Celine Dion, and I think the song is right on theme. Let's enjoy.
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0: It's Nico and Vince in your arms. On the way, a song by Bork van Black, Jeremy Loops, and Teddy Swims on your office hours. 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
0: 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Good morning, I'm Cleopatra Kadzunge with your news headlines for 10 o'clock. The MK Party and the United Africans Transformation's application for leave to appeal will be heard on Friday. The death toll from Zimbabwe's ferry disaster has risen to 93. And also in your news at 10, in your cricket news, a new era starts for England with their first test against Pakistan. More details on these headlines at 10.
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That was Teddy Swims with Lose Control. Before that, Jeremy Loops with Waves on your office hours. Good morning. We're sitting at 19 minutes away from 10 o'clock. If you missed our previous conversation, we spoke about how Celine Dion is making a big comeback. And the reason why this one is so significant is because she had been battling for the past few years with stiff person syndrome, and she lost her ability, you know, to move, walk, and also perform. So this is a big one as she returns to doing what she loves and returns to her fans. We're so excited to see, you know, if she's still, I'm sure she still does have that voice. That's something she definitely didn't lose over time. I can trust and assure to that. Now listen, this also had me thinking about how in the last 2 years, there's been some really good comebacks in music. I mean, Madonna returned to her club pop roots with her 2026 album Confessions 2. And then we had Jill Scott also making a return, and Sophie Ellis Baxter also had a whole new generation discovering her music thanks to TikTok and, you know, those TikTok trends. Oasis also made a comeback last year with their massive tour, and then Blink 182 also made a comeback, and also the band U2. They also did something with Ed Sheeran for their big return. And also the Michael Jackson movie, I know that wasn't a comeback, I mean, for obvious reasons, but the Michael movie, it kind of felt like, you know, he was making a comeback. I know Michael Jackson songs were, you know, being streamed and everyone just couldn't get enough during that buzz, and it really did feel like a comeback. I don't know, let me know on the WhatsApp line 021 169 36, but I just feel like 2026 is a good year for good music. Another person who made a big comeback this year as well, after 10 years without a solo album, and that was Bruno Mars. And we get to enjoy one of his older tracks right now. Here is 24K Magic. Tonight.

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Up next is your news at 10, but leading up to this point was the Kipnis with Find Way, Gwen Stefani, 4 in the morning, and Eric Carmen with Hungry Eyes.

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2: Good morning. I am Cleopatra Kadzunge here with your news at 10. In your top story, the MK Party and United Africans Transformation have applied for leave to appeal a Western Cape High Court order halting public hearings of Parliament's Section 89 Impeachment Committee into President Cyril Ramaphosa. This follows the Constitutional Court's refusal last week to hear a direct appeal, saying the matter was not in the interests of justice at the stage. The High Court's interim interdict remains in place pending Ramaphosa's review of the independent panel report. The appeal will be heard on Friday. In other news this morning, the National Prosecuting Authority is expected to withdraw the criminal case against crime intelligence boss Dumisani Khumalo. The head of the police's Crime Intelligence Technical Support Services, Dineo Mokwele, and their co-accused. The NPA had previously said the charges would be provisionally withdrawn while it reviewed the case and considered any further evidence. The legal teams for Khumalo and Mokwele had pushed for an unconditional withdrawal. The NPA plans to withdraw the case in full without conditions on Friday. And then in other news, the death toll from Zimbabwe's Lake Kariba ferry disaster has risen to 93 as divers continue search and recovery efforts. The ferry, which had a capacity to carry 90 passengers, but at least 168 people were actually on board, capsized last week. 77 people were rescued in the country's deadliest transport disaster. Zimbabwe's Minister of Local Government and Public Works, Daniel Gwaruve, says the tragedy was caused by negligence and human error by the deceased ferry captain.
3: The meteorological department advised the lake captain to stop any sailing on this fateful day because there was some strong waves that were forming on the Binga side. But the boat captain for this specific boat disregarded those early warning messages and proceeded to load and proceeded with the journey.
2: And lastly, in your news, your sports update in cricket. Today's start of the first test against Pakistan in Headingley in Leeds constitutes a new era for England with a new captain and new coach. Ben Stokes retired from the June series against New Zealand, while coach Brendan McCallum was sacked from the test team. He will eventually be replaced by former New Zealand player Stephen Fleming, but former England player Marcus Trescothick will coach the team for the three tests against Pakistan. Joe Root resumes the captaincy, which he relinquished back in 2022 to concentrate on his batting. Your top story in your 10 o'clock news was the MK Party and the UTA's application for leave to appeal will be heard on Friday. Taking a look at your weather this morning, in the Strand a maximum of 18 degrees, Gqeberha a maximum of 16, Stellenbosch a high of 19, and in Cape Town a maximum of 16 degrees. For Helderberg News and Weather, I am Cleopatra Kadzunge.
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0: It's Jason Derulo with Want to Want Me on Your Office Hours. Good morning and welcome to the second hour of the show. It's me, Cleopatra, standing in for Marlies Duplessis. Did you know that Jason Derulo online is known as one of the most unproblematic male singers? Yeah, it's quite known. He really doesn't have any scandals. He kind of comes out with these hits, you know, on TikTok, these TikTok trends. And he's always going viral, but very, very unproblematic. I also haven't heard a scandal of the man, Jason Derulo. But when you hear, you know, Jason Derulo at the beginning of a song, you just know it's a banger. Very unnecessary, you know, information you needed to know, but it's important on your Tuesday morning. Yes, do connect with us on the WhatsApp line, 021-100-6936, as I stand in for Marlies Duplessis for the rest of the week. Coming up, Enrique with Rhythm Divine, Easy Freak with Be Mine, and also Gracie Abrams. Stay tuned to Your Office Hours.
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It's Gracie Abrams with Hit the Wall. Before that, Easy Freak, but with Be Mine. Good morning. You're listening to Your Office Hours, and I'm Cleopatra, standing in for Marlise Duplessis on your Tuesday morning. And if you are a Whitney Houston fan, you have something new to celebrate. A new Whitney Houston Barbie doll has been released. This happened last week, around the 7th, 9th of August, which would have been Whitney Houston's 63rd birthday. And it comes alongside a new compilation album featuring 11 of her number one hits. So it's inspired by the Whitney's iconic I Wanna Dance With Somebody era, complete with a purple dress, curly hair, and that Whitney look you would recognize anywhere. And you know what, coming up later, I want to share with you some other music legends who have been honored with their own dolls, and also we have South Africans on that list too as well, so you might want to stay tuned. But coming up is one of the tracks in that Whitney 2026 compilation album that

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2: 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I'm Cleopatra Kadzunge, here with your news headlines for 11 o'clock. The NPA acknowledges the gap between the SIU referrals and criminal prosecutions. In other news, the Good Party calls for the DA's Mark Burke to be removed from Parliament's finance committees. Also in your news headlines, in your sports, the All Blacks defence coach says they cannot get absorbed by the box giant pack. More details on these headlines in your news at 11.
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0: It's One Republic, I Ain't Worried About It on Heidelberg FM 93.6. I believe that song is for people that are able to feel good under pressure. You know, things are not going their way, but still they remain calm and they say, listen, play this one. I am not worried about a thing. Coming up, some uninterrupted music. Katy Perry, Teenage Dream, Years and Years, and Galantis with Sweet Talker. Amy Tashnik with Feels Like Summer. And then Hands to Myself by Selena Gomez on the way. On your office hours.
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1: Selena Gomez, Hands to Myself. Before this, Years and Years featuring Galantis with Sweet Talker on Your Office Hours. 13 minutes to 11 o'clock as we near the final hour of the show. Earlier, I mentioned how Whitney Houston now has a Barbie doll, right? It is inspired by Whitney's iconic I Wanna Dance With Somebody era, complete with the purple dress and the curly hair. So that was released last week, as that would have been her 63rd birthday, in honor of the great legend Whitney Houston. Now, as promised, let's get back to the celebrity dolls. There's also Dolly Parton, who has her own, Beyonce also as well, Britney Spears, Selena Gomez, and plenty of other big names. But let's bring it back home here to SA. One of them is our very own Lyra. She made history back in 2019 by becoming the first African woman to have a Barbie doll in her likeness. And it was a part of Barbie's She Hero campaign. It even has Lyra's, you know, signature beautiful short hair. So if you are quite curious, it's a quick Google search and have a look at that, you know, cool doll. She isn't the only one. Also, we have Tyler. Back in 2024, she tweeted, you know, just randomly saying, I'ma have my own Tyler doll one day. And 2 years later, it has become a reality. However, it isn't a Barbie doll, but it is a Bratz doll. I don't know if you've ever seen a Bratz doll. It's quite cool. They're much shorter than Barbie dolls, but they're really cute, very fashionable, very stylish, right? And her doll, Tyler's doll, comes with a tiny tiger, because her fans are actually called the Tigers. And it also comes with these tiny Grammy awards for the obvious reasons. She has won a number of Grammys along, you know, the few years that Tyler has been making her big moves. Coming up in your music, here is Lyra with Rise Again, and then Tyler, of course, She Is That Girl. So yes, that brings us to the end of your, you know, celebrity dolls edition, South African edition. It was really interesting. Here is Rise Again.

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2: Good morning, I am Cleopatra Kadzunge, here with your news at 11. In your top story, the National Prosecuting Authority says the gap between referrals and prosecutions must be understood against the complexity of corruption cases. The Special Investigating Unit made 5,944 criminal referrals to the NPA since 2011, but only 10% translated to dockets and prosecutions. Gauteng has accounted for 2,655 referrals since 2011, resulting in 206 dockets. The NPA says investigations often begin years after the alleged conduct, making it difficult to locate witnesses and obtain documentary and electronic evidence. In other news, the Good Party says the DA's Member of Parliament, Mark Burke, is unfit to serve on Parliament's financial oversight committees while his company faces a regulatory investigation. This follows allegations that the company is linked to moving billions of rands offshore. Good's Secretary General Brett Heron calls for Burke to be removed from committees overseeing the National Treasury, the South African Reserve Bank, and public finances.
3: DA leader Jordan Hill Lewis said that he had Burke's back despite a high court finding. What is alarming about Burke's case is not only the scale of the alleged contraventions by his company, Castello, but also the modus operandi manipulating the modest wealth of relatively poor people to maximize financial benefits to the privileged.
2: Moving abroad, U.S. President Donald Trump says he has paused for 3 days the 50% tariff on a wide range of Canadian goods, which was scheduled to kick off today. The tariffs would have covered products including dairy, alcohol, and furniture. In a post on Truth Social, Trump says the U.S. and Canada have reached a deal subject to finalization of documents. Canadian Prime Minister Mark Carney says substantial progress has been made towards a fair trade deal, but more work is needed. And then on to your sports update in rugby, the All Blacks defense coach Tana Umaga says they cannot afford to get absorbed by the Springboks giant pack and lose sight of their backline threats. The first test takes place at Ellis Park in Johannesburg on Saturday. Umaga, who has overseen the All Blacks defense portfolio for 6 games now, conceding an average of 23 points per game, says they know what to expect from the box.
4: Everyone talks about the set pace, but they've grown in terms of their attacking prowess in the backs and utilizing their forwards in the right spaces. You know, the fundamentals of making sure that you look after the ball and control the ball as much as you can, so that means catching it. But also, it's trying to imprint your own game. They're trying to do that on their side of the ball. We're trying to do that when we get it.
2: Your top story in your 11 o'clock news this morning was the National Prosecuting Authority acknowledges the gap between the SIU referrals and the criminal prosecutions. Taking a look at your weather today in the Strand, a maximum of 18 degrees. Gqeberha, a maximum of 16. Stellenbosch looking at a high of 19 degrees. And in the Greater Cape Town City, a maximum of 16 degrees. For your Helderberg News and Weather, I am Cleopatra Kadzunge.
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0: It's Justin Timberlake with What Goes Around Comes Around, opening up the final hour of the office hours. It is Cleopatra here with you, standing in for Maury Lee's Duplessis, 10 minutes after 11. And just when I thought this song, you know, was based on heartbreak and betrayal of a lover, it is based on heartbreak and betrayal, but actually, Justin Timberlake, you know, was inspired or wrote the song about the heartbreak and betrayal that he experienced by his childhood best friend, Trace Aaliyah. So is it Aaliyah? Yeah, Trace Aaliyah. So then I was just thinking, hey man, this friendship definitely did run deep. Sometimes it isn't just, you know, the romantic relationships. You know, sometimes It's the friends that can get you writing a good song like this one. Coming up, Corin Bailey with Put Your Records On, Freshly Ground, Doobie, Do Just Something to Lighten Up the Mood. You know, after this great hit, 11 minutes after 11, welcome to your office hours.
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0: It's Vanessa Carlton, A Thousand Miles. Not only is the song good, the music video is just as good. Before that, Shepherd with Geronimo on Your Office Hours as we sit at 27 minutes after 11. 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
2: 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In your top story at 12, Minister Manamela deploys a team to resolve the dispute at CPUT. In other news, the Good Party calls for the DA's Mark Burke to be removed from Parliament's finance committees. And in your sports and rugby, the All Blacks defence coach says they cannot get absorbed by the box giant pack. 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
3: 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Be the one who chooses action over intention. Be the one who's part of the less than 1% keeping hope alive. This August, be the one.
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0: Here

It's Dominic Fike with Mona Lisa. Before that, CeeLo Green with Music to My Soul on Your Office Hours. It's Cleopatra here with you, standing in for Marie-Lise Duplessis. It is 22 minutes away from 12 o'clock, and it's time for your community calendar. In your community calendar, we take a look at some cool things, organizations, events, fundraisers happening right here in the Helderberg, keeping you updated. First up this morning is Gert Moorman Counseling. Are you or a loved one caught up in a habit or addiction? You can contact Gert Moorman, a qualified counselor and addiction specialist, for help. Gert specializes in the treatment of substance and behavioral challenges. He also helps families and couples become free and reconnect. So his sessions can be done face-to-face or virtually, and you can find them along 20 Merriman Avenue, Somerset West, behind DeWip Primary, Mondays to Fridays, Saturdays as well, and public holidays, but in the morning. If you would like more information, you can go to www.gertmoorman.co.za. 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That is Gloria Buerta School. It is a small NPO school for children with learning difficulties, so you can support their biggest annual fundraising dance featuring live music by Morne Oestes. And so you don't want to miss out. You're also welcome to bring your own picnic basket, buy 20 Rand raffle tickets, and stand a chance to win fantastic prizes. You can visit their Facebook page to watch, you know, the video of the prizes if you're quite curious what's up for grabs with that raffles. And also on their Facebook page, in their bio lies a link where you can go buy a ticket. It is 200 Rand per person. This takes place on the 5th of September, right around the corner, and at 7 p.m. at the Strand City Hall. For more information, you are more than welcome to email GloriaBuertaSchool@gmail.com or email, or call rather, Annika Brooks to the number 071-874-8013. So that brings us to the end of your community calendar. While we wait for the end of the show, here is Imagine Dragons with On Top of the World.

0: Gone By on Haldeberg FM 93.6, and I'm about to do just that. 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
1: Sunset Books, Eugene Hubert will be in the studio 12:15 with two guests. I'm going to chat to them.
0: Mm-hmm.
1: And then Estella Kok, she's from the Strand Naaste Dienst, DSND. Mm-hmm. Ons gesels weer oor aftreebeplanning, live well, live smart. And dit is 12:15.
0: Okay, cool. Booked and busy. We like that.
1: Yep.
0: On Daily Date, don't we?
1: Yeah, we do.
0: No complaints. Well, Christy, I'll see you tomorrow.
1: See you then. Cheers.
0: Have a great show. Bye-bye.
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0: Ed Sheeran with Sapphire on Helderberg FM. 26 minutes past 12. And we have Eudine Hubert, the owner of Sunset Books, in the studio. And Eudine, I think let's, for a start, you are very involved with female entrepreneurs. Tell us more about that.
1: Chris, I guess in 2023, I decided to follow my crazy dream of opening a secondhand bookstore in Strand, of all places. And thanks to this wonderful organization called Mums Biz Network, I kept my sanity in check to do this crazy dream. Because you find a group of like-minded women who really support you through this journey. I mean, you suddenly have to be an expert in IT and HR and all sorts of things, which you're not. And Mums Biz Network gave me a tribe of women who were the experts in all of these fields and who could really help and support me in my crazy dream, like I said. And it's obviously at this wonderful organization where I met this lovely lady sitting next to me, Fran, who will tell you a little bit more about her journey.
0: Fantastic. Fran Denton, owner of the Honey Bush Collective, a small private primary school located in Somerset West. Welcome to Helderberg FM.
2: Good morning. Thank you so much. It's so wonderful to be here.
0: Fantastic. Now, you know, it's amazing to meet all the fearless female entrepreneurs on the show. But could you please tell the listeners a little bit more, and myself, more about yourself and how you got involved with Mums Biz Network?
2: So my name is Fran Denton. I'm the principal at the Honeybush Collective Primary School.
0: Now I'm scared. Principals.
2: I'm a nice principal. Yeah, and I have a PGCE from Stellenbosch University. I have two children, Phoebe, who's 9, who's in grade 3 at the Honeybush Collective, and Samuel, who's 2, at Acorn Place in Somerset West. I'm happily married, and I have 3 cats.
0: Good. Now, Fran, the name of your business, it's unique. Tell us about the Honey Bush Collective. Why the name?
2: Before I get there, I just want to tell you a little bit more about getting involved in the Mums Biz Network.
0: Okay, yeah.
2: It's been an amazing journey for me with Eudine and Sunset Books. I actually heard about Mums Biz Network through Nadia Nocta. She's a jeweler who deals with polymer clay earrings, and she's actually one of our regular vendors at the markets we host at our school that I'll tell you a little bit more about later.
0: Okay.
2: I really appreciate what the Mums Biz Network's meetings have brought about, not only an opportunity to advertise one's business, but also a group of incredible women, female entrepreneurs, working together.
0: Okay, now the name, Honeybush Collective. Tell us.
2: So the Honeybush Collective is a small independent primary school located in Somerset West. We're at the 2nd Somerset West Scout Hall at 111 Drama Street. I can proudly say we are registered with the Western Cape Education Department. We offer the CAPS curriculum. And we're very small. I think that's what makes us special. We'll be here for a very long time if I tell you exactly why we're called the Honeybush Collective. So our capacity is 20 children, and we currently have 10. I started the school at the beginning of last year for my daughter.
0: Right.
2: With 2 students, so we've grown to 10 this year.
0: Wow.
2: So what makes us unique is that we have a multi-grade classroom where we are, the children are between grade 1 and grade 7. We've got 2 teachers. We've got Lindy LaRosse, who brings with her 40 years of teaching experience. And then we've got Caitlin Labuskachny, who's younger and a real role model to the children.
0: What are the benefits of the setup? I mean, a multi-grade classroom.
2: So I think that's what makes us so unique. While we offer the CAPS curriculum, because we're small, we are really flexible. It's a low pressure environment, and it's very important for us to offer a holistic education where the children are offered a nurturing space. And it's very important for us to really foster curiosity and creativity. The children knit their own fingerless gloves. They do weaving. So we try to bring

0: in that. But most importantly, we really want to inspire love for learning at the Honeybush Collective. One of the benefits of the multi-grade classroom is that there's sort of a big, we're a big family, really. The children love helping each other. You've got the older children helping the little ones, and the little ones looking up to the older ones.
1: Okay.
0: And it's also nice if you've got an older child, maybe in grade three, who's struggling with the foundational work in maths. She can then easily work with the younger children, and then you can easily challenge other children, maybe who excel in maths, with you know, working with the older children. And it's really flexible, and we're able to really meet each child's needs.
1: And you can give more attention to one person at one child at a time. Hey, I mean, because it's so small.
0: Absolutely, yes. So the children are really receiving individual attention, and
1: exactly,
0: one can really then track where they're at.
1: Because in big schools, sometimes the kids get lost there.
0: Yep.
1: Nobody notices them. Nobody gives attention to them. So I think that's also a very big benefit
0: for
1: being a small school. Fantastic. Now, Fran, you didn't tell me that you are having a spring market and open day, and you also spoke about that on 29 August. What can the listeners expect on the day, and where is it being held?
0: Yes, on Saturday the 29th of August from 9 a.m. to 1 p.m., we're hosting our spring market and open day, and that's at our premises at the 2nd Somerset West Scout Hall at 111 Drama Street, just around the corner from the Playhouse. It's really a beautiful premises with huge eucalyptus trees and big open space in the heart of Somerset West. So it's a very carefully curated market. We're inviting not only prospective families, but also the general public. There are handmade and homemade goodies for sale. We have about 25 external vendors from a variety of foods, cakes, fresh breads, burries, pancakes, to skincare, jewelry, books, plants, children's activities, and live music. We've also got five of our students doing little entrepreneur stalls. And we've got local beekeeper Ahmad Kazi from the Be Inspired Honey Company coming at 10:30 to do a talk for us. So, yeah, that's...
1: Not to be missed. Not to be
0: absolutely
1: missed.
0: Absolutely not.
1: Fran Denton, owner of the Honeybush Collective, a small private primary school located in Somerset West. Thanks for your time, and best of luck going forward. Next time we chat, there will be 100 kids in the school and 20 teachers.
0: Thank you so much for having me.
1: Thank you. Yudine, there's also a giveaway.
2: Absolutely. We love to give prizes every Wednesday. So for the fastest answer today, the first person to answer the name of Fran's school, the Honeybush Collective, on the WhatsApp line wins a wonderful cake and coffee for two at Sunset Books. WhatsApp your answers to
1: 021-100-6936. 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
2: By Sunset Books.
1: Enige tyd wat hulle wil?
2: Enige tyd.
1: Okay, fantastic. Yudine, ek sien jou weer oor 'n week.
2: Ja, ek weet nie of hoe my hart het gaan hou vir die hele week van die lig af, Christie, maar ja, ek sien jou weer volgende week.
1: Baie dankie vir die inkom.
2: 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Yes. 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

0: Diplo en Miguel, Don't Forget My Love op Helleberg FM. Is 21 minute voor ons by 1 uur kom, middag sê van my Christie, jy dalk sopas ingeskakel het jou daily date saam met my nog tot 3 uur vanmiddag. 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

0: Daar breek aan Florida Georgia line meant to be voor dit gaat Landries in Namibia en ook Haile Steinfeld saam met Anderson Park met Coast. 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
0: Good afternoon, I'm Christy Hansen with the news. We begin with a story making headlines this hour. Statistics South Africa has announced that annual consumer price inflation has eased to 4.3% last month, down from 5% in June. The latest figure marks a moderation in price pressures, while consumer prices increased by 0.2% month on month. The decline in annual inflation brings price growth closer to the midpoint of the South African Reserve Bank's target range. The data will be closely watched by policymakers when assessing future interest rate decisions. President Cyril Ramaphosa has formally objected to the appointment of Thandazani Madonsela as evidence leader for Parliament's Section 89 Impeachment Committee. In a letter, he says Madonsela is conflicted, citing his removal as his Judicial Service Commission appointee in 2022 and legal advice given to the ANC caucus. The committee voted 2 weeks ago to recommend Madonsela, with 9 votes for him and 7 for DA candidate Kate Hofmeyr. Chairperson Makashule Ghana says the committee is studying the objection and will respond. National Coloured Congress leader and Member of Parliament Fadil Adams has told the Madlanga Commission he genuinely forgot correspondence sent to him. He apologised, saying his demanding schedule as a political party leader contributed to the oversight. Adams described working long hours addressing problems across the Cape Flats. He says email was not his strongest point and insisted to Chairperson Buyiseli Madlanga he was not lying to the Commission.
3: Chairperson, I understand the inference that you're drawing. Please allow me to apologize.
4: There's only one Madlanga Commission and there was just this one Rule 3 notice. How can you tell us that you only got communication 3 months ago? How could you forget something like that?
3: Due to the hours and the pressure that we work under, I genuinely forgot this, Chairperson. I'm not lying to you.
0: Prime Minister Andy Burnham says the UK will continue providing support to Ukraine to defend itself against Russia's aggression. Moscow's UK embassy has accused Britain of deliberately opting for an escalation of the crisis, saying the deeper its involvement, the higher the price it will pay. This follows after British-made drones were used in recent Ukrainian strikes on Moscow. Burnham says the UK will be there in Ukraine's hour of need.
5: This is the UK doing what it has long said it would do, which is to support Ukraine 100% against this illegal war led by Vladimir Putin. And that's been the British position all the way through this conflict by previous prime ministers. It remains the case with me.
0: And finally, we take a look at the financial indicators. The dollar trades at 16 rand 23 cents and the euro at 18 rand 83 cents. One British pound costs 22 rand and Bitcoin trades at $64,339. Gold sells at $4,355.69 a fine ounce. And Brent crude oil is quoted at $93.46 a barrel. Top story this hour, South Africa's inflation rate falls to 4.3%. Let's take a look at the weather for tomorrow. Cloudy to partly cloudy day with wind speeds from between 10 and 20 kilometers an hour. Cape Town minimum 12, maximum 17 degrees tomorrow. In Stellenbosch 9-19, Grabouw 8-16 and the Helderberg minimum of 10 with a maximum of 18 degrees. For Helderberg FM News, I'm Christy Hansen.
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0: Weer voor dit gaat Katy Perry op Helderberg FM met California Girls. Dis 29 minute voordat ons by 2 uur kom, nog lekker musiekies, een van Cyril net hierna.
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0: Leona Lewis, Bleed in Love op Helderberg FM voor het gehad. Check it out met What Are We. Ons het vir jou die 2 uur nuus volgende. Kom ons kyk wat jy kan verwag in die bulletin. Onder andere, aanklaer erken die druk terwyl die NVG voorberei om 'n saak teen misdaadintelligensie beamptes terug te trek. 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

0: Hallo Karina van Bernie's West, ek dink aan jou. Ook geluister na Gwen Stefani en Akon's The Sweet Escape. Amper tyd om vir Jan Willem in die ateljee te kry. Inteendeel, ons gaan hem net hierna in die ateljee kry om te hoor wat jy kan verwag vanmiddag tussen 3 en 6 in die Afternoon Drive Show. Bly gerus ingeskakel daarvoor net hierna.
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0: Mikasa. It's Rocket on Helderberg FM 93.6. Paul Russell, High Maintenance. Net voor dit op hierdie klein Saterdag. Goeiemiddag en welkom op die Subaru Afternoon Drive saam met my, Jan Willem. Ek hoop jy is safe with your belt is on, because it's going to be an adventurous ride throughout the Helderberg this afternoon. Hele paar dinge om nou uit te sien, nie net die klank nie. Gepraat van Miley Cyrus op pad met Easy Lover. So bykie later ook Danny Smoke. Ons het Kruger en Tuto en soveel meer nog in die mix vir die eerste uur. And then of course a bit later on you can challenge me with that track you think I would not know. Name that jam after 5 and our weekly catch up with the Drama Factory a bit closer towards 6 o'clock. But first, there's a new report looking at what South Africans are complaining about when it comes to products and services. Gauteng apparently has the most complaints, but in the Western Cape, we are not exactly innocent either. Almost 2,900 complaints came from the Western Cape in this study. The biggest problems, apparently, things arriving late or incorrectly. Jou produk wat somme breek. Een besigheid wat het moeilik maak om vir jou een product terug te gee en of om vir jou daar die dienst te lever. I want to know from you. What is the one thing that makes you lose your mind as a customer? Is it waiting 3 weeks or something that was supposed to take 2 days? Jou wasmachine wat breek net nadat die warranty verby is? Of is het om 'n selfoonkontrak te probeer kanselleer? 021-100-6936. Praat bietjie saam met my vanmiddag op die Subaru Afternoon Drive en vertel my, wat is daar die een ding wat jou regtig as 'n kliënt of as 'n customer regtig beduiweld maak somme? 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
1: Storms, potholes, gravel roads and the unexpected. Some drivers focus on the conditions, but others have something else on their mind, like the little ones in the back seat who don't care about the weather at all. 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Subaru carries you through life's weather. 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
0: By Blokman the Butcher staan kwaliteit, varsheid en waarde voorop. 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

0: Olivia Dean, so easy to fall in love. It's Helderberg FM at 6 minutes to 4. Let's take another look at your traffic conditions. We are starting off in the area of the Helderberg on the N2 outbound. So Laurie's Pass Road, the M9, your left lane will be closed due to a stationary vehicle. In Somerset West itself, no major issues, nothing to be reported on right now. But then in other traffic-related news on the N1 inbound to the ramp in towards the ramp at the M5 South, congestion, and on the M3 South in Newlands towards Rhodes Drive. On the N1 outbound, reports of another stationary vehicle. This one to be expected on the N1 outbound after the ramp from Plattekloof Road, the M14. If I missed anything, let me know. 021-100-6936.
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0: In the news this hour, South Africa's food inflation hits the lowest level since 2010, and Cape Town sets out the rules and fines for election posters. Good afternoon, I am Jan Willem Lotz with your news at 4. South Africa's food inflation has fallen to its lowest level since 2010. Statistics South Africa says food and non-alcoholic beverage inflation dropped to 0.9% last month, helped by lower prices for meat and cereal products. Some beef products, maize meal and white bread became cheaper. Spokesperson Patrick Kelly says prices for processed meats, fish, oils and dairy products increased.
3: Annual meat inflation slowed to 1.5% from 5.1% in June. However, some processed meat products recorded year-on-year price increases, including corned meat, meat patties, rations, and sausages. Several fish and other seafood products recorded steep monthly increases in July.
0: Energy regulator NERSA has approved a 2-year special electrifying pricing agreement between Eskom and Manganese Metal Company in Bombela. The agreement, which runs until July 2028, gives the company a special base electricity tariff. NERSA's Charles Schlebela says the utility will also have to submit regular reports to the regulator on the agreement's costs, electricity use and economic benefits.
4: This approval will help preserve thousands of direct and indirect jobs, support local beneficiation, and mitigate broader negative economic and social impacts on affected communities and the national economy.
0: The city of Cape Town says political parties may now display election posters and swivel banners with 11 weeks to the local government election. Rules allow one party poster and one event poster per streetlight pole mounted on a board and not larger than 0.9 by 0.6 meters. Swivel banners are only permitted on approved poles after a free application. The city says illegal posters must be removed within 48 hours or they will be removed and the party charged. Then the human ancestral remains of 84 Namibians, including two former political prisoners held on Robben Island, are being repatriated to Namibia today. The two political prisoners, Simon Pietrus Nilenge and Festus Nihale, passed away in exile and were buried in Cape Town's Guguletu and Maitland cemeteries. The Department of Sport, Arts and Culture, in partnership with the Ziko Museums of South Africa and the Namibian government, hosted the ceremony in Cape Town. Government says the occasion will advance cultural restitution, restore dignity, and address the legacy of historical injustice. In rugby news, the Springboks' laws advisor, Jakub Peiper, backs the four referees appointed for the series against the All Blacks, to be fair. The former test referee says England's Matthew Carley and Carl Dixon, Nika Amosukeli of Georgia and Angus Gardner of Australia are all experienced, have been very fair over the past year and pride themselves on their impartiality. Peiper says Carley, who will handle Saturday's first test at Ellis Park, will be firm and will deal with the breakdown and anything that is negative or cynical. And then taking a look at your financial indicators, the dollar trades at 16 rand 22 cents, the euro at 18 rand 82 cents. One British pound costs 21 rand 99 cents, Bitcoin trades at $64,441. Gold sells at $4,370.19 a fine ounce. Brent crude oil is quoted at $92.96 a barrel. The top story in the news this hour, South Africa's food inflation hits the lowest level since 2010. For Helderberg FM News, I am Jan Willem Lotz.
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5: Wet roads, rough roads, roads you didn't expect. 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Here's your forecast.
0: A cloudy day to be expected tomorrow. Strand, Somerset West, Gordons Bay reaches a maximum of 18, a low of 9, Grabouw 16, 8, Stellenbosch 19, 9, Cape Town 17, 12.
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1: Goeiemiddag, ek is Jan Willem Lots met jou nuushooftrekke. 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Bly ingeskakel op Helderberg FM vir die volledige bulletin om 5.
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1: 28 minutes to 5. Good afternoon. 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When life hits you with an unexpected end, rely on the team boasting top accreditations across the Western Cape. The Young's collaborates closely with leading insurers to ensure you are back on the road as quickly and safely as possible. 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Starting off in the Helderberg, some slow-moving traffic on Victoria Street and the N2. In other traffic-related news, towards the R300 North and the ramp to Van Riebeek Road on the R102, congestion to be expected. We've got some problems on Baden-Powell Drive, congestion on Baden-Powell and Jaffa-Kemasimola causing queuing traffic. And then on the N2, fire and smoke reported on the N2 inbound ramp to the R300. If I missed anything, let me know. 021 100 6936.
4: Some mornings, the world feels uncertain. The sky turns, the road changes, and then there's that feeling. 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And somewhere between the first drop of rain and the road ahead, you realize you've fallen in love. 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

0: Check lewe op Helderberg FM 9 minute voor 5, 9 minute voor Chyla. Tyd, kom ons kyk hoe lyk die paaie. Good afternoon. We are starting off in the Helderberg Somerset West area. Some slow moving traffic reported on Broadway Boulevard. That'll be towards the intersection with Main Road in Strand. Not too bad, but some afternoon congestion, your usual afternoon congestion in that area. Then also queuing traffic reported on the N2 towards Lowry Spars Road. Not too sure what that might be about, but if you have any information regarding that, let me know. Queuing traffic on Main Road Somerset West at the intersection with Broadway Boulevard at Lord Charles. In other traffic-related news, Baden Powell Drive and Jaffa Cape Asmola, you can expect delays or even diversions throughout the area. You're able to make use of the N2. Well, speaking of the N2, some problems on the N2 towards the R300. Reports of fire and smoke on the N2 inbound, and that at the ramp to the R300, and an accident reported on the N2 outbound at the ramp to Borchardt Squarry Road, the M22. Let me know if I missed out on anything. 021 100 6936.
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0: Dis Irene Louise van Wyk. Sal jy, wil jy op 93.6 FM 24 minute na 5 kom ons kyk na die laaste twee uitdagings op Name That Jam. Die Steve Trimby meisies het wrachties teruggekom met nog 'n uitdaging. 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Nou, glo was dit vrygestel vanaf die album The Unforgettable Fire 1984. Hy gaan swem. So let it be. Alright, can definitely identify that this is U2. But I've listened to the entire song and this is how it goes for most of it. But I don't know this. Sleep tonight. 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Hy sê, J-Dubs, my liekie sal drive van Clean Bandit wees. Dankie vir die lekker show. Alrighty, David, die was vrygestel 2021. Is a dance electronic song, so hey man, hierdie is up my alley. As daar nou een song vanmiddag is wat ek moet ken, behoor dit hierdie ene te wees, maar kom ons vind uit. When you find a love that's right, you can drive all night, drive all night. And although it's up my alley, I don't know this one. Dit is maar een second 2021 nie, seker nog bezig om te recover na COVID. It's Clean Bandit and Topic with a Drive featuring Wes Nelson. Thank you so much for all of the challenges coming through on the Subaru Afternoon Drive 4 Name That Jam. A bit later on, remember, we will catch up with the Drama Factory and the productions happening there soon. If you've got any questions, let me know. 021-100-6936.
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0: Good afternoon, I am Jan Willem Lotz with your news headlines. Government says it'll continue working to strengthen food and energy security, create jobs and reduce the cost of living. This follows the latest inflation figures showing a drop in consumer inflation to 4.3% last month from 5% in June. The National Coloured Congress leader Fadil Adams has accused state advocate Trishanta Ramzami of the investigating directorate against corruption of lying to the Madlanga Commission about him. Testifying before the commission, Adams claims Ramzami's account of their meeting is inaccurate and has called for a recording of the meeting to be subpoenaed and played. Then in sports news, rugby, former Wallaby and Puma coach Michael Shika will join the Waratahs from next Super Rugby season. The 59-year-old Australian coached his national team from 2014 to 2019 and Argentina from 2022 to 2023, and also had coaching spells at teams such as Leinster, Stade Francais and Leicester Tigers. Stay tuned to Helderberg FM for the full bulletin coming up a bit later towards 6 o'clock.
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0: 28 minutes to 6. Good afternoon. 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When life hits you with an unexpected end, rely on the team boasting top accreditations across the Western Cape. The Young's collaborates closely with leading insurers to ensure you are back on the road as quickly and safely as possible. They are all about honesty, respect and superior workmanship done right the first time. 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The Young's Panel Beating Centre, the name you can rely on. Slow-moving traffic in Somerset West in the entire area of Broadway Boulevard almost, queuing traffic as you are making your way from Stellenbosch into Somerset West on Broadway Boulevard at the intersection with Main Road at Lord Charles. Now, congestion further down on the R44 towards the N2 Highway Bridge and towards the intersection with De Beers Avenue at De Velde and Strand Golf Club. Victoria Street at the N2 heavily congested, as well as parts of the N2 past Strand Industria towards Somerset West Business Park and Salauri Spas Road, as well as Broadlands Road, unfortunately. In other traffic-related news, still a major problem on Baden Powell Drive towards Jaftike Masemola. That's due to an earlier accident. Emergency services seem to be on the scene still. You can also encounter slow-moving traffic on the N2 due to a stationary vehicle at the ramp from Borchards Quarry. If I missed out on anything, let me know. 021-100-6936.
3: Storms, potholes, gravel roads, and the unexpected. Some drivers focus on the conditions, but others have something else on their mind, like the little ones in the back seat, who don't care about the weather at all. 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And when the drive feels this steady, this effortless, you stop thinking about the road and start falling in love with the journey. 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
0: By Blokman, The Butcher staan kwaliteit, varsheid en waarde voorop. 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Besoek Blokman The Butcher in Somerset West by winkel 27 Gerber Boulevard, Cairns Plaza. Blokman The Butcher, die slaghuis in jou buurt.

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0: It's Charlie Puth with Light Switch on Helderberg FM 93.6. Shekinah, I love it here. Right before that, DJ Kosher also played for you with Sunset Sweatshop. Hi again. Welcome to your Turn It Up show, and a big shout out. Make some noise for Jan Willem Lotz, keeping you company Monday to Fridays on your afternoon drive show. Right now, it's officially time to Turn It Up with GAC Somerset West, the proud sponsor of Turn It Up with Mika. 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
0: Good evening, I'm Mika Alexander with your 6 o'clock news. We begin with the top story. Government says it will continue working to strengthen food and energy security, create jobs and reduce the cost of living. This follows the latest inflation figures showing a drop in consumer inflation to 4.3% last month from 5% in June. Deputy Government Spokesperson William Baloyi says the decline provides some relief to households, but many South Africans are still under financial pressure.
2: The latest inflation figures is a positive development, and government will continue to work with social partners to address economic constraints and to advance measures aimed at reducing the cost of living and improving the well-being of South Africans.
0: The National Coloured Congress leader Fadil Adams has accused state advocate Ramsamy, of the investigating directorate against corruption of lying to the Matlanga Commission about him. Testifying before the commission, Adams claims Ramsamy's accounts of their meeting is inaccurate and has called for a recording of the meeting to be subpoenaed and played.
3: Many things were said, including a claim from advocate Ramsamy that she had to flee KZN because of an investigation into SAPS and out of fear of Lieutenant General Kumalo. We have attempted to obtain the recording made by advocate Ramsamy to prove the lie she talks to about me. The strength of the case is highlighted amongst other things.
0: The Congress of South African Trade Union welcomes the Police and Prison Civil Rights Union's Labour Court victory in the Mangoang Correctional Centre matter, after the court dismissed an application for leave to appeal. Kasatu Zanele Sabela says the judgment is important because it reinforces protections for workers under Section 197 of the Labour Relations Act.
4: The Department of Correctional Services must urgently address the outstanding matters affecting correctional officials and honor undertakings made to organized labor. The challenges facing correctional workers, including staffing, working conditions, infrastructure, employee welfare, and workplace safety, cannot be allowed to fester.
0: In financial indicators, the dollar trades at 16 rand 12 cents against the rand, the euro at 18 rand 79 cents. One British pound costs 21 rand 95 cents. Bitcoin trades at $65,300. Gold sells at $4,463.42 a fine ounce. And Brent crude oil quoted at $93.10 a barrel. And that is the end of this news bulletin. This story making headlines. The government welcomes softer inflation figures as households face financial pressure. Let's have a quick look at your weather forecast for tomorrow. Maximum temperatures of 18 degrees in the Helderberg Basin. Grabo and the Elgin Valley expect 16 degrees. In Stellenbosch tomorrow, 19 degrees. Cape Town City, 17 degrees. For Helderberg FM's news and weather, I am Mika Alexander.
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0: Dua Lipa, Houdini on Helderberg FM 93.6, Neon Dreams with Bushley G and Burn. Before that, with Wonder, taking us to 12 minutes after 6 o'clock right now. Welcome to your Turn It Up show. My name is Mika. I'm turning it up with you up until 9 o'clock this evening. Thank you for joining me. Do stick around and feel free to engage with me on the WhatsApp line in studio. That's 021-100-6936. It is a Wednesday. We need to make it count. So pat on the back to you for making it through midway through the week. No matter what went wrong, okay, it's all good. It's all good. We're here now and we're here to relax and to listen to some feel great tracks coming up for you in the first hour. I like you hurt me. Only sum it up with you. It's Tyler. Yeah. Pull up and hurt me. Push to start. Push to start coming your way. I like you hurt me. Only sum it up with you to serve me. Katy Perry also lined up for you this evening. I forgot last Friday night. Yeah, we mixed your credit card. So tell me all the places that you wanna see if it were up to me. Ben Rodriguez with Was It Real also lined up for you. Never been just you and me. Making history. All night long, you'll get to help. And I've got Tate McRae coming up with Tit for Tat right here on Helderberg FM's Turn It Up show.
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0: It's Chris Brown's Forever. Tyler pushed to start right before that. 21 minutes after 6 o'clock right now. This is your Turn It Up show on Helderberg FM. Good evening. My name is Mika Alexander. Here to keep you locked in with feel great music. Dit is natuurlijk Klein Saterdag. So laat weet vir my of jy 'n lekker treffer het vir Klein Saterdag. We do song requests between 8 and 9 o'clock. So it's a little later on in the show. But don't worry. I'll start gathering all of your favorite hits. And we build up this playlist together. Just you and I. Right now, it's time for us to have a peek at what's happening on the road. If you come across anything while driving, you can hit me up on WhatsApp. Send me a quick voice note, 021-100-6936. Traffic coming up after this.
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0: Tune in on Tuesday, the 25th of August at 6 p.m. right here on Helderberg FM 93.6 for a special conversation with Mayor Jordan Hill Lewis as he reflects on the progress made over the past 5 years and the journey to building towards a city of hope for all Capetonians. That is this Tuesday, 6 p.m. live with Mayor Jordan Hill Lewis right here on Helderberg FM 93.6. Let's have a quick look at what's happening on the roads. On the N2 inbound, there is a stationary vehicle at ramps or at the ramp to Rhodes Drive. The right lane is closed. Expect delays. On the N2, Nelson Mandela Boulevard, slow-moving traffic heading towards Hospital Bend can be expected. Please take note of the crash on the N2 inbound after the ramp from Jake's Gerwel Drive. Expect lane closures as well. Slow-moving traffic on the M5 Southfield towards Duval Road. On the R300, there is congestion at the moment. Another crash on the N1 outbound after the ramp from Durban Road. The right shoulder is closed in this area. If you have anything else to report, you can let me know on WhatsApp. 021-100-6936. For Helderberg FM's traffic, I am Mika Alexander.
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0: I've got a feeling tonight is about to get interesting, but we find out the real artist in just a few minutes. Still going back to the music in just a few moments. Dipisang Skala with Mia is coming up for you. I also have Tate McRae's Tit for Tat happening for you right here on Helderberg FM.
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It's Tate McRae with this little sassy song. I love it. It's called Tit for Tat on Helderberg FM 93.6. Tipie sangskille met Nia. Net so rukkie voor dit is ook 'n lekker Woensdag of klein Saterdag treffer. And I hope you enjoyed that one as much as I did. Right now, time to reveal tonight's Flip It in Reverse track. In case you missed it, this is the snippet I played.

And I had Hope Helderberg, but I get the point this evening. Tonight, Alicia Keys with Superwoman, dedicated to all the superwomen out there.

It's Alicia Keys taking us back to 2007 with the release of Superwoman. A beautiful song. It's uplifting. It's about strength, confidence, and overcoming challenges. And celebrates women who keep moving forward despite the difficulties. That's what it's all about, right? 13 minutes away from 7 o'clock right now. It's your Turn It Up show. My name is Mika Alexander, here to keep you locked in with Feel Great Music. Right now, a local vocal up next. This is David Durman with Old Friend.

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Kenya Grace with Strangers on Helderberg FM. David Durman, old friend, right before that. It is 7 minutes away from 7 o'clock. 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Good evening. My name is Mika Alexander. Still coming up for you on the other side of 7 p.m. We do have a Wow Factor Wednesday story. That's happening. I also want to hear your wins for the week. What are your W's? What are you celebrating? Maybe a birthday, a promotion, something good that happened to you, big or small. Let's help each other and let's celebrate together. Bruno Mars coming up for you, Lewis Capaldi on the playlist as well. Martin Garrix also lined up in the second hour of the show.

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on Helderberg FM. Louis Capaldi, Something in the Heavens. Before that, Bruno Mars with I Just Might Play It For You. 14 minutes after 7 o'clock. There we go. My name is Mika Alexander. Thank you for joining me this evening. It's a show called Turn It Up, and it's mandatory that you and I engage, get to know each other better on the WhatsApp line on 021-100-6936. And we get together Monday to Thursdays. We turn it up. We forget about the worries, the stresses of the day. You know, whatever went wrong, it happened. And now it's time to just get your mind into a feel-good space. What song is that for you? I want to play you feel great music between 8 and 9 o'clock this evening. Right, still coming up, Stacey Orrico with There's Gotta Be More to Life. And then The Weeknd also happening for you soon. Stay tuned.

0: It's Post Malone with Better Now, Helderberg FM 93.6 FM. And then Stacey Orico with There's Gotta Be More to Life right before that. 22 minutes after 7 o'clock right now. We're about to have a quick peek at what is currently happening on the roads. Remember, if you're currently driving, I'd love to hear from you on WhatsApp 021 100 6936. 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

A quick look at what's happening right now on the roads. On the R44, the road is closed at Claymont due to a vehicle recovery right now. And a stationary vehicle on the N2 inbound at the ramp to Rhodes Drive can be expected. The right lane is closed. Expect delays. There is a crash on the N1 outbound. This is after the ramp from Durban Road, the right shoulder also closed in that area. And then another crash on the N2 inbound at the ramp to Kells River Road. The right lane is closed. Expect delays. If you're driving and you have any traffic updates, you can get in contact with me on WhatsApp 021 100 6936. For Helderberg FM's traffic, I am Mika Alexander. 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

This Elvis is here and me, Irene Louise van Wyk, Jack Jones with Fireboy DML, Me and My Guitar. Before that, Sia Alive also played for you, and that takes us to 19 minutes away from 8 o'clock. Now remember, between 8 and 9, it's all about Happy Hour, the songs that you want to hear. So let me know what that is on 021-100-6936. We get to build this epic playlist together, just you and me. So do stick around. Feel free to get in contact with me on WhatsApp, 021-100-6936. That's the WhatsApp line in studio. That's how you are going to tell me, Mika, luister iets lekker lekker hier op die N2 of die R300. Or you can tell me, Mika, loving this song. Who's the artist again? You know, that happens. Sometimes we know the song, but we're not sure of the artist. And I've got the Parlor Tones coming up next with Colorful. All American Rejects also happening for you, along with Coldplay. Stay tuned.

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Coldplay, Sky Full of Stars, played for you right before that. It is 7 minutes away from 8 o'clock. Your Wow Factor Wednesday coming up. Up next, your Wow Factor Wednesday story, rather, and it's one that really makes you proud to be Cape Townian. This weekend, Cape Town made history by hosting the very first Marimba World Championships. That's right. More than 1,000 marimba players representing over 100 bands came together to compete. They didn't just compete, they performed. They celebrated the incredible sound of the marimba. And it wasn't just a competition. It was more like a celebration of music, a celebration of culture and community as well. Now, the championships brought together young musicians from across South Africa as well as players from overseas. So, different schools, different communities, different backgrounds, all coming together through the one shared love of music. And there's something pretty special about that. Marimba music has become such an important part of South African school culture, giving young people that opportunity to learn an instrument. You know, I think this is the one instrument I might actually be able to play, with, of course, an instructor that's very, very patient. But it also gives learners the opportunity to work as a team and discover a passion that can stay with them for life. I also think that if you haven't seen a marimba, what it basically looks like, the best way that I can describe it for you is think of a xylophone, right? So it's like that, and then you use the sticks to bang on them. Now, I don't know if that's the right terminology, but you use the sticks to bang on them and they create this beautiful, beautiful sound that is just mesmerizing. So now Cape Town has taken yet another step further by putting marimba music on an international stage. And the theme, by the way, of the championship was harmony in diversity. And I think that about says it all. And if you're wondering what a marimba sound would sound like in a song, you've heard it before. You've heard it in Toto's Africa. And I thought this is the perfect way. I mean, from Cape Town to the world. I just love when South Africa shines on the world stages and we can represent our community, our culture, and just being South African in general, you know? That's the real wow factor. Let's turn it up.

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2: Camila Cabello is Never Be The Same before that. Maroon 5 played for you Moves Like Jagger. And Miley Cyrus with River, as well as The Huntricks with Golden right before that. 27 minutes after 8 o'clock right now. You are chilling with me, Mika. Thank you for joining me. This is your Turn It Up show. And we turn things up Monday to Thursdays right here on Helderberg FM between 6 and 9 o'clock. 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

It's Adam Lambert for your entertainment on Helderberg FM. Aretha Franklin and Michael McDonald with Ever Changing Times, taking us back to that timeless classic song. I just know you have an event or a memory relating to that song, and it is so beautiful indeed. It is 14 minutes away from, rather 16 minutes away from 9 o'clock. Well, guess what? LJ the DJ is in the building. He's got you covered with your midweek empire. It's about to go down. You know how he does it every Wednesday evening, 9 till 12 o'clock. And I know you're looking forward to it. You're not just turning it up. He's taking vibes to a whole different level. And we get to chat to him in just a few moments about what's happening. If I had to put it into words, I would say basically he's got the fire burning. What's up, Sean Kingston up next. Let's turn it up.

0: 10111 because Lunga's about to start a fire in the building with all this good music. Welcome to the, well, it's officially the Midweek Empire.
1: There you go, there you go. I see how quickly you changed from 911 to 10111. I'm like, whoa, did you just pick announce the right song?
0: Yes, I had to, because then someone was going to tell me, Mika, this is not America.
1: Yeah, we're not in the States.
0: We're not American.
1: We're not in the States.
0: It's not now on Warren.
1: Mika Alexander.
0: Listen, good vibes, obviously, just everything's good. It's a Wednesday.
1: It's a Wednesday, man. Halfway through the week.
0: We made it.
1: If anyone says you are stubborn as August, just know it's an insult. August doesn't want to come to an end, Mika. Doesn't want to come to an end. It's the 19th. You think it's the end. No, it's not there yet.
0: Is it?
1: Stubborn.
0: Let me see. I actually got an intro song for you. You know this?
1: Okay. Ooh. Rocky Balboa, man. That's a champion song right there.
0: Yes.
1: Love it. I love it. Thanks, Meg. Thanks.
0: You're welcome. You're getting in the ring with the Midweek Empire King right now.
1: You remember what Rocky said? It's not about how hard you hit.
0: Mm.
1: It's about how hard you get hit.
0: Ooh.
1: But keep moving forward.
0: Come now.
1: It's about how much you can take.
0: Stop it.
1: And keep moving forward.
0: Mm.
1: That's how winning is done, Mika. That's how winning is done.
0: I know a winner when I speak to one, and I've got one behind the microphone. What's coming up in the show for the Midweek Empire?
1: Man, exciting. Exciting stuff as per usual. Got nothing but the best vibes. And I've got one $1 million question.
0: Yeah.
1: Right. Mika, how important it is to you that you and your partner share the same interests?
0: Important, very important.
1: Yeah, share the same interest. So that, like, you can actually click, right? You have
0: right.
1: a few things to talk about.
0: Yes.
1: But is it necessary to like everything? Like everything must.
0: No.
1: Okay.
0: No, it's not.
1: So I say out of 10 like things, how many would you give? Like we'll say, me and my partner should share the same interest in these numbers. Doesn't have to be 10. All right.
0: Sure, I would have to say a strong 8 because I need to like spending time with you and you need to like spending time with me. And then we have our separate things that we do.
1: So you gave 2 separate things. You can go there, play a PlayStation there. I'm not going to be part of that.
0: Exactly. And then a walk around us.
1: But most of the activities you should do together.
0: Yes, I do. I do feel like that. I'm not about the, especially in the married life set of life, and everyone's different.
1: Yes,
0: but I'm not about us enjoying activities too much without each other. You can have your thing, and I have my thing that I do that I'm good at, right? But when it comes to just spending time together, I appreciate, and me and my husband, we appreciate something as very simple and very low cost effective because we met when we were teenagers and broke.
1: Okay. Teenagers broke, young and broke.
0: We had to make use of what we had, which is like, got a 2 rand to shoot pool. What do you have? Something like that, right? So it's important for us to do activities
1: together
0: that doesn't require anything too big, right?
1: And I think because of those early stages, it made it easy for you guys to share similar interests, right?
0: Yes, I think so too. And I think without noticing, I think our interest in specifically not just watching movies but studying, like we'll know the background of the character and the history and then like a movie is like a whole thing for us. It's not just something you just put on. We have to like get into it
1: and pack it
0: and then we talk mid movie. Okay, wait, let's Google quickly, what does this mean?
1: Okay,
0: when was this? Is this fact correct? Did we just, oh, but that would actually make sense if that happened. Like we watched a post-apocalyptic movie.
1: Yeah.
0: Not my thing usually, but that's his genre.
1: Yeah.
0: So I was like, okay, fine.
1: So that's you stepping into his world at that moment.
0: Yes.
1: See, it goes back to what you said. Out of the, you said 8?
0: Yeah.
1: Similarities, right?
0: Yeah.
1: And then out of the 2, his world is your world, but it doesn't hurt for you to jump into his world every now and then.
0: Yeah.
1: Because it shows you are more interested more than him as a person, not just him, but to his world. And then you can always go back to yours.
0: Yes.
1: So that's basically what we're unpacking now, like on the Midweek Empire. I just want to understand that because a lot of people will probably look at that differently. Some say we need to like the same things 10 out of 10. But there's no problem in you saying that, go to your world and then come back, but I'll dab into your world every now and then.
0: I like how you think, though, and yeah. And it's so true. There isn't partners that's going to agree 100% on this, but like, he's never gonna like scrapbooking, right? I could just flip through a magazine and cut out like flowers.
1: Yeah,
0: that's like, I'm having fun doing something like
1: that's
0: that.
1: That's your world, right there.
0: All right, not going. He's not gonna step into that. Mm. He's not gonna join me in that. It's not his thing. All right. I am not going to watch Pokemon or Dragon Ball Z.
1: Oh, Mika.
0: No, I'm not going to do it.
1: It's not happening.
0: No, I don't want to do it. See, so that is like his thing.
1: His world, yeah.
0: And I've tried to pretend like I'm interested.
1: Now he knows.
0: Whoa, Vegeta could do that?
1: Yeah. Oh, you know the names as well, right?
0: I know the names.
1: Goku right there. Super Saiyans.
0: Exactly. I grew up watching it, but now he has a ball watching it with our kids, right? So it's almost like, I don't want to take over that territory. That's him and the kids'
1: that's his
0: thing.
1: World, yeah.
0: And also, I really don't want to see that. I'm going to go do scrapbooking and something.
1: There you go. That's why we're on Peking Week. It's going to be quite fun.
0: It is. It sounds fun.
1: Oh, fun.
0: Thank you for... We can talk about this forever.
1: There you go.
0: Lunga's like, get out of the studio. I need to go do my show now.
1: Yeah.
0: All right. LJ the DJ up next. You already know what to expect. I need to get out of here. And I'll be back tomorrow, same time, same place, between 6 and 9 o'clock. Just a quick reminder, tune in on Tuesday, the 25th of August at 6 p.m. right here on Helderberg FM 93.6 for a special conversation with Mayor Jordan Hill Lewis as he reflects on the progress made over the past 5 years and the journey towards building a city of hope for all Capetonians. So that's next Tuesday, the 25th of August. Do not miss it.
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0: Jesse Clegg alongside Icho Mzakhe Msaki Nosjava bekhalanga Wayside Lover icacwe liphume kulo nyaka for 2026. Before that, Jeremy Lubson, Lady Smith, Black Mambazo igama lengoma lethi yona This Town siqalekela triple play ngengoma ya Jazzle Brothers isithi yona She's the One. 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
0: All right, I got a couple of shout outs to get out of the way. Big shout out to my colleague Mika Alexander for holding it down from 69. Turn it up. She's back at it again tomorrow, same time, same place. A big shout out to my other colleague Cindy, sir, for holding it down last week with Midweek Empire from 9 o'clock until 12. I'm back, ladies and gentlemen. It's your boy Jason Lunga Jakuja. Starting with Tongo LJ the DJ. The Sablaguzo Zonke Kunle Mbesi Mandwa La Yuras Kafuni Kwaza. I just mentioned it earlier on to my colleague Kamika Alexander. August is quite stubborn. The month is ending not next week, but the week after. If you feel the same way, at least we can open our own WhatsApp group. It's the 19th of August, man. Kunqembe. So figure out partner for the 31st part on Monday, a week after next week. We have a lot to unpack. The first question I ask, we unpacked it with my colleague, Mika Alexander. How important it is for you and your partner to have similar interest? How important it is to you? It's not a big deal. Is it a deal breaker? Because I was thinking about this, right? Me and my wife are quite opposites, right? Negative and positive. I think they say most opposite attracts, right? It all works out. But there are, every now and then, there are similarities, right? Things that we can actually unpack together and we have the same interest in them. But I would say, like Mika mentioned earlier on, out of 10, it's not 10 out of 10. Probably 6 in my case, out of 6 out of 10. The other 4 is like you're in your own world, you're doing your own thing. Is it a deal breaker if it's not 10 out of 10? Is it important to you when you and your partner share same interests? I gotta ask this one out. Because as sometimes I say opposite attracts, like I said, sometimes doesn't have to be 10 out of 10. Some people feel it has to be 10 out of 10. Simple example, like as I mentioned, I work on radio because apparently I like talking, right? My wife is the opposite. We're not the same in that, right? I remember I used to do a show at 5 in the morning and my energy will be off the roof when I come back from that show in the morning, and they'll be waking up like, keep it down. My energy will be off the roof. And of course, other things like I'll be stuck playing my PlayStation out there. It's like, I don't be part of that. That's your world. But every now and then, when your partner decides to join your world, it makes you feel like, you know what? This person actually wants to be part of my world or takes interest in my world. Is it a big deal? Is it not? Is it a deal breaker? Or we don't have to tick each and every box? What are your thoughts on this? Come through on the WhatsApp line 021-100-6936 as we celebrate Women's Month. Here's Alicia Keys, Girl on Fire.

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0: keep on surviving.
1: Come on, y'all, just need y'all, man, with Survivor. Before that, give you sounds by Ulizo, SAT, Good As Hell. Alicia Keys and Kalanguela, Triple Play, SAT, and A Girl on Fire. 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
1: Alrighty, if it's a stranger, we're going to be drinking for us. Gengel Clash of Fadenis in a segment. ACB's and Bana, who sampled who? Who flipped it? But before we go, like, a big shout out to Mabel all the way from restaurant. She's in the building. Shout out to you, Mabel. Appreciate you. Big shout out to my boy Ugaleni. Said LJ, let the beat go on. Akchogum deceive. I'm done. Shout out to Ugaleni. Thank you, sir. Appreciate you. Appreciate you. All right. Since the little every Wednesday, just a test about now. Umkulu wako was gangana ni na. For the first time, the first few seconds it kali lingom, 3 seconds in, like ingoma ni ngende yazi lingom, ngani yazi lingom le. Kasi kubeka ingoma I build up again. For months, baam na iyo ingoma ingoma iyo le. But ikona then ikona inga chia fan ingoma til. Only to find out the song was sampled from another song. See, test again on the leg, but now it was nyani na umtulo wako. I'm trying to get no like it's no different. You see, a power back in memory lane. Ingoma ka Ali, a princess le okay R&B bana okay uyasazi story sako. Kupa icwecwe lakhe power back in 1994 elithi age is nothing but a number kola cucuke ke one of the beautiful songs enye izingoma sikhangelayo namhlanje ingoma ethi at your best you are love. R&B classic leyo that continues to inspire artists to this day. 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Fast forward to year 2014 ikhona R&B artist ke ngoku alongside a hip hop artist that took inspiration from lengoma le classic Aliyah and gave us something fresh, putting their own spin on that unforgettable sound. All you gotta do mamela lengoma zakhe lengoma ka Aliyah 1994. The first few seconds, Kali Lenje. I think Inclover Yakipa. And if God wasn't pendulum, Banley R&B artist that sampled Longo Malenge, okay, Inclover Nuguayona, Yabana, Wamba, and hip hop artist Longo Malay. Way too easy. Come through the WhatsApp line 021-100-6936. How well do you know your music?
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0: That's all I have for you, man. Come through Kula WhatsApp line. It finally artist that sampled Lengo Maleka Aliyah. Did you get included when you get on the Pune Pango 2014? It's a female R&B artist featuring a hip hop artist, and they gave us something fresh. They put a different spin, Lengo Maleka Aliyah. 021-100-6936. Who flipped it? Up with Midweek Empire.
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Stellenbosch, Stellenganga, Jamestown, Ekaya Mnandi, Aukono Shusha Pezulungu, 19 degrees in Gom. So punished, Kabiza Kapa Lutum, Kukule Tumflin in Yanga, Philippi, Strong in the Park with 17 degrees. To Musica for Nia was Nam Kolo, Akono Galela Ingoma, Yaka Ali, Fondi in the Pomepong 1994, at your best, Nedikonke, RB artist, Etea Apura Longo Maleo, Ka Ali and go 2014 and gave us something fresh. Bia was Mkolo Wako, this should be way too easy for you. Come through Kla WhatsApp line 021 100 6936. City, the segment as it is, who flipped it or who sampled who? Come through.

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0: We do this every Wednesday from 9 o'clock until 12. I'm your boy, LJ, the DJ. Yeah, can get again if my nigga pogo tap tap. 021-106-936.
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0: Alright, to massive are po isini khona boya mingenle phako tap tap ngugaleni sithi dicela nje uniphendele lengoma so busy segment sibiz bana who sampled who flipped it lambo jonge ingoma fonini 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The first few seconds, I think about 28 or to a minute, we mamele nje ikufumana iphaka nye la sample ite yasetyenziswa ile R&B artist nalo mrapper.
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Ilwale for the exact 021-100-6936. But Bao says a conin. I will reveal it shortly after. U DJ Slick, Ambro MT no KO. Besidinja Yamo Slick.

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0: All right, it's the big reveal, man. The Galingo Maka Aliyah. 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At your best. 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R&B artist. Alongside Umrap. 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

0: who flipped it, who sampled who. We do this every Wednesday, just to test your music knowledge. 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

0: Gona man, I'm with JT Rangazinga Konya. Uxolo wanonathi uhlale uyazi Big Zulu lwandlunkulu umuzi SN10 as a gave your sounds by Unathi Mankanya City Themba uzonke no Quest for the city soul keeper kanu lwandlunkulu uqalwe nguyela non-stop music 25 minutes of uninterrupted best of afro pop gems zalapha eMzansi.
1: Hey Taola, what's good everybody? 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
0: Alright, Jung, we're going to go to the park. We're going to go to the park. We're going to go to the weekend. Guess the park. Go your phone in and go. Waffa Waffa action is heating up. Upanango Mkabelo. For the first leg, the semi finals, the MTN 8 club. Mkabelo, 22nd up of August. Isekukuna United in Yatland, Orlando Pirates Pie, Old Peter Mugabe Stadium at 3 p.m. Gange Tower. 23rd August in Mamelodi Sundowns. Ne Golden Arrows at Lucas Moripa Stadium. At 3 o'clock as well. Second leg, yellow semifinal, Leo, Ekla weekend is now Payana. 29th, August, Saturday, Orlando Pirates, Vanamandega Corner, Nesek Corner United, but KP, Orlando Amstel Arena at 3 p.m. Can get your East Sundowns, Ne Golden Arrows, King Zulitini Stadium at 3 o'clock. Semifinal, Zofodini is MTN 8, Nanduna Ingenze, Kakutala get funded by a premiership. Orlando Pirates are off to a strong start, sitting among the early pacers, or you want to call them early pace setters, after a 3-0 win over Uchipa, Wally KZ Chiefs and Mamelodi Sundowns played on a 1-1 draw. Kuthiwa ke kuse early amabhakabhaka fanele anganqami ngothetha screenshots buza yonke le nto ingajika sayazi disk mosina. Anything can happen. Okay, as couple is balling the corner, Lomdu Funagoti Funini, Gumsel shout out to calling on Mufuni Vangobsuko and Lanja. Do come through, Glow WhatsApp line. Let us know, of course, that you are part of the show. Jabas couple is balling the phone in Slum Sale, weekend speaker Goya. When I would we nigga buy Nika and Kanye, Kwang say Eli, must lean until la weekend year 29th and 30th. Scores of one Bangubana, Ozako Palmsa, Lente, Bay MTN 8. We talk your favorite Funini, Iseku Kuna United, but Jabas Tanda is into Abanya Bati. Anything can happen. Because I'm a Dawana Siawazi at Mingandona, Umlanditi, yes, up. And yes, I'm a person. I'm a possibility, chef, in the second half. Abuya Fondina, Sabuya Brazilians. What you can see from what is Spain? What are you?

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Niger's very own. Emma Selena Gomez. 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Uzang ngosumda na di calm down, daddy. 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Ngosiso walapa for nini Ed Johannesburg and Tyler for la track yake E.T. 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I think there's a good chance of Tyler beza pene pagamisa or kanjani, but just jonga is success ka Tyler just for 2026 upamse Grammy Award for best African music performance for la track yake E.T. 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Kangape Kaya Klenyanga Leka August Fonine, she has received an International Achievement Award for the second time, Pa Kwisamas.

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0: Ula. All right, to the next 5 minutes, man. Just in 5 minutes' time, I'm going to slow things down. But for now, let me take you back in time.

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Jacqueline Jones, man. It's a popular album, yeah, Katie. Here I Am. It's 1994. What's up, a love song? Hey, Mr. DJ, play me another love song. For my baby, of course. Johnny Jill, Pom Grak, yeah? Quite time to play. Chico DeBarge, City Love Still Good. Tevin Campbell, City Dandelion. Teddy Pendergrass, Through the Falling Rain. Kalungu Yela, Non-Stop Music. The segment is Music Bonai, Midweek Memory Lane. When we play music that stands the test of time. Ginger Crossing, Uncle Bob Marley, One Love, People Get Ready.

0: Chumba Music, they stand the test of time, man. Uncle Bob, and Guiwa City, one thing about music, when it hits you, you feel no pain. Uchiapo, one love. People get ready.
1: Yo, what's good, everyone? This is Monde Zondi. You are now listening to the Midweek Empire with my guy, LJ the DJ.
0: All right, Scabulous Pauline, for new 25 music, Pumpkin Simbi, Yeshuma Nambi, Nikom Lufun Tiku, yeah, good night. You can get a pakla tap tap, make sure, bana, I'm calling over for Eva Pambana, Ute Ulanduka, Utibani Nengubu. Get a pakla 021-100-6936. Let us know, bana, also calling up, so go on, Klanja, until Ulanduka, Ulanduka, 12 o'clock. Now, Kulema, I said it's not easy.

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0: Vamos embini kwemphulaphulo ngoba ngindlebe ngobusuku banamhlanje. Mina nawe sidibana next week, same time, same place. Kabe ngqobo midweek empire. And I'm yours truly, LJ the DJ. Until next time, you know what I say. We are blessed. And of course, we are highly, highly favored. I'll see you. Cheers.

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